0: 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How you doing? 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

0: 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How's it going? 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
1: ABC News, I'm Wayne Cabot.
2: It kind of just felt like an end of the world scene. Every animal was trying to run and make it out as much as it could, but not everything was making it.
1: Jason Davis telling us how he made it out of what is now a 20-square-mile fire, the Hawk Fire outside Reno, which exploded in less than a day from a minor brush fire. Fueled by wind and bone-dry conditions across the West, homes have burned. 90,000 people have left their homes or under orders to. The fire apparently caused by a human. Police in Oregon are asking for the public's help after what they found at a fire scene in Washington County, Detective Shannon Wild.
3: The remains of five people were discovered, as well as multiple deceased domesticated animals.
1: No suspect has been found, and people in Forest Grove are advised to lock their doors. Oil prices high but stable as we await tomorrow's announcement by Treasury Secretary Bessent on what President Trump calls economic D-Day on Iran. This is ABC News.
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0: 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Hey, it's Kenny. 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

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How's it going? This is Kenny. Hey, if you're traveling this summer, take us with you. We like a good vacation, too. 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
1: ABC News, I'm Wayne Cabot.
2: Looked over across the highway, and there it was. There was all the flames just coming right at us.
1: Right at Nicole Lucero, among 90,000 people fleeing flames around Reno from a 20-square-mile fire. Make that 23 square miles now. It was only a brush fire 24 hours ago. Walls of flame tonight line the mountains on the Nevada-California border. The Hawk Fire, caused by human activity. In Washington County, Oregon, Detective Shannon Wild on the gruesome discovery at a fire scene.
3: This is being investigated as a quintuple homicide. Five people deceased.
1: No suspects yet, no one named, and police are telling people around Forest Grove to lock their doors. Iran may have attacked more public utilities based on reports out of Britain. A small-scale energy generator was shut down for 4 days at about the same time as attacks in the U.S. on water treatment systems. This is ABC News.
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0: 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How you doing? 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

0: 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How's it going? 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
1: ABC News, I'm Wayne Cabot. Bad and getting worse. What was a small brush fire yesterday has quickly scorched 23 square miles now around Reno. Is 0% contained despite a massive effort.
2: We have over 1,000 plus first responders on this fire, and our main priority is the safety of you and our communities.
1: Sheriff Darren Balin, 90,000 are either out of their homes or being urged to leave. The fire, we're told, is human caused. The bodies of five people and numerous pets have been found in what police are calling a quintuple homicide in Washington County, Oregon.
3: Exercise precaution, lock your doors. If you see anything suspicious, please call us. Again, we still have a heavy presence out in that area.
1: Detective Shannon Wild, unclear how they died. House Speaker Mike Johnson says he wasn't told about a recent private meeting between Trump's son-in-law Jared Kushner and Hakeem Jeffries, the Democratic minority leader. The speaker telling Fox News,
4: I'm telling you what, you better not bet against the House Republican.
1: This is ABC News.
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0: 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Hit Country 100.5 KI. Hey, it's Kenny. Want to remind you the last Saturday of every month is the Howard County Vietnam Veterans Organization Heroes Market. 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

0: 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How's it going? 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
1: ABC News, I'm Wayne Cabot. Bad and getting worse. What was a small brush fire yesterday has quickly scorched 23 square miles now around Reno and is 0% contained despite a massive effort.
2: We have over 1,000 plus first responders on this fire, and our main priority is the safety of you and our communities.
1: Sheriff Darren Balin, 90,000 are either out of their homes or being urged to leave. The fire, we're told, is human caused. The bodies of five people and numerous pets have been found in what police are calling a quintuple homicide in Washington County, Oregon.
3: Exercise precaution, lock your doors. If you see anything suspicious, please call us. Again, we still have a heavy presence out in that area.
1: Detective Shannon Wild, unclear how they died. House Speaker Mike Johnson says he wasn't told about a recent private meeting between Trump's son-in-law Jared Kushner and Hakeem Jeffries, the Democratic minority leader. The speaker telling Fox News,
4: I'm telling you what, you better not bet against the House Republicans.
1: This is ABC News.
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0: 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How you doing? 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

0: 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How's it going? 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
1: ABC News, I'm Wayne Cabot.
2: This is being investigated as a quintuple homicide. Five people deceased.
1: The gruesome discovery by police investigating a vehicle fire in Washington County, Oregon. Detective Shannon Wild. Late Sunday, sheriff's office identified 36-year-old Benjamin Charles Parker as the suspect. They say he's been found dead in his vehicle, apparently a suicide. From the descriptions, ABC's Melissa Adan is hearing from folks around Reno who barely escaped an explosive wildfire that's still growing. It must have seemed like the fires of hell.
3: Fire sweeping over our head, and so we're like, we got to get out of here.
4: Jason Davis telling us how he made it out.
3: It kind of just felt like an end of the world scene. Every animal was trying to run and make it out as much as it could, but not everything was making it.
4: One of just tens of thousands forced to evacuate.
1: 90,000 being forced to leave their homes. The fire apparently caused by a human. This is ABC News.
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0: 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Hey, it's Kenny. 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
1: ABC News, I'm Wayne Cabot. Late word that a suspect has been found dead, apparently by suicide, in a quintuple homicide in Washington County, Oregon. Five people and several pets found dead as police investigated a vehicle fire. Looks like lava in the footage of fire rolling down a hill north of downtown Reno. From a little brush fire Saturday night to a massive wildfire scorching 23 square miles, the Hawk Fire growing in the wind, burning homes, forcing 42,000 to evacuate now, and a similar number being urged to. And says the incident commander, Sean Ackerson.
2: We can confirm that the fire was human caused. However, that is still undergoing active investigation and don't have further details to provide you at this time.
1: Zero contained as of the last update. 30 are dead, buried beneath a mountain of garbage that collapsed in Guinea's capital at 2 in the morning in heavy rain. A landfill landslide. This is ABC News.
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1: ABC News, I'm Wayne Cabot.
2: This is being investigated as a quintuple homicide. Five people deceased.
1: A gruesome discovery by police investigating a vehicle fire in Washington County, Oregon. Detective Shannon Wild. Late Sunday, sheriff's office identified 36-year-old Benjamin Charles Parker as the suspect. They say he's been found dead in his vehicle, apparently a suicide. From the descriptions, ABC's Melissa Adan is hearing from folks around Reno who barely escaped an explosive wildfire that's still growing. It must have seemed like the fires of hell.
3: Fire sweeping over our head, and so we're like, we got to get out of here.
4: Jason Davis telling us how he made it out.
3: It kind of just felt like an end of the world scene. Every animal was trying to run and make it out as much as it could, but not everything was making it.
4: One of just tens of thousands forced to evacuate.
1: 90,000 being forced to leave their homes. The fire apparently caused by a human. This is ABC News.
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0: 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Hey, it's Kenny. Want to remind you the last Saturday of every month is the Howard County Vietnam Veterans Organization Heroes Market. That happens there at the grounds on State Road 26 in Greentown. 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

0: 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How's it going? 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
1: ABC News, I'm Wayne Cabot. Late word that a suspect has been found dead, apparently by suicide, in a quintuple homicide in Washington County, Oregon. Five people and several pets found dead as police investigated a vehicle fire. Looks like lava in the footage of fire rolling down a hill north of downtown Reno. From a little brush fire Saturday night to a massive wildfire scorching 23 square miles. The Hawk Fire growing in the wind, burning homes, forcing 42,000 to evacuate now, and a similar number being urged to. And says the incident commander, Sean Ackerson.
2: We can confirm that the fire was human caused. However, that is still undergoing active investigation and don't have further details to provide you at this time.
1: Zero contained as of the last update. 30 are dead, buried beneath a mountain of garbage that collapsed in Guinea's capital at 2 in the morning in heavy rain. A landfill landslide. This is ABC News.
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0: 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How you doing? 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
1: This is being investigated as a quintuple homicide. Five people deceased.
0: A gruesome discovery by police investigating a vehicle fire in Washington County, Oregon. Detective Shannon Wild. Late Sunday, sheriff's office identified 36-year-old Benjamin Charles Parker as the suspect. They say he's been found dead in his vehicle, apparently a suicide. From the descriptions, ABC's Melissa Adan is hearing from folks around Reno who barely escaped an explosive wildfire that's still growing. It must have seemed like the fires of hell.
2: Fire sweeping over our head, and so we're like, we got to get out of here.
3: Jason Davis telling us how he made it out.
2: It kind of just felt like an end of the world scene. Every animal was trying to run and make it out as much as it could, but not everything was making it.
3: One of just tens of thousands forced to evacuate.
0: 90,000 being forced to leave their homes. The fire apparently caused by a human. This is ABC News.
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5: 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Overall, pretty good week in corn futures last week. Soybeans okay. Brian Basting is here from Advanced Trading. What factors may influence market movement this week, Brian?
6: We've got geopolitical developments over the weekend. The market will come in and take a look at that and see if there's been any changes in the Black Sea region, for example. We'll also be looking at the latest weather trends, Andy. We're still looking at a critical time for pod set. Pod fill here on soybeans, last 10 days of August and the first 10 days of September. We'll also take a look at the crop progress report coming out this afternoon, 4 p.m. Eastern time. So we'll see what the crop condition ratings are from USDA. But certainly looks like it's going to be another busy week, Andy. And finally, I'd add, we'll be watching those daily export sales to see if end users stepped in here, even with higher prices last week.
5: Brian Basting there, and I'm Andy Eubank. Hoosier Ag Today, Indiana's farm network for 20 years.
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1: ABC News, I'm Mike Dabusky. A new round of sanctions on Iran are expected to be announced later today, with President Trump calling the measures economic D-Day for the country. This after a weekend of escalating trade tensions between the U.S. and Canada, with dozens of Canadian goods from cars to whiskey to hockey sticks now facing 50% import tariffs.
2: Bottom line, what this means is that American companies importing any of the products on this list of tariffs that have gone into place, they're going to be paying 50% more. And as we have seen over the past year and a half, often the companies that are paying more, importers paying more, they pass those higher costs down in the form of higher prices to American households.
1: ABC's Elizabeth Schulze, Canada has vowed to impose retaliatory tariffs on American goods in the coming weeks. And Tropical Storm Moke is passing by the southern coast of Hawaii today, with some areas of the Big Island forecast to see up to 15 inches of rain. This is ABC News.
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6: Kokomo Grain with the early morning market update at Kokomo for Monday, August the 24th. The markets closed mixed on the Chicago Board of Trade Friday. September corn up a nickel, 483 and three quarters. December Christmas corn up a nickel, 508 and a half. March corn up 5 1/4, 523 and a half. December 27 corn up 2 3/4, 510 and a quarter. September soybeans up 4 1/4, 1225. November soybeans up 3, 1239 and a half. January soybeans up 2 1/4, 1253 3/4. November 27 soybeans up 2 1/2, 1196 3/4. September wheat down 1 1/4, 681 1/2. July 27 wheat down 0.75 cents, 722 1/4. December soybean meal up 201, a 325.80. December soybean oil down 174 at 69.58. The markets also closed mixed on the Chicago Mercantile Livestock Exchanges on Friday. October lean hogs closed 65 cents higher at $80.88. October feeder cattle closed 95 cents higher at $323.65. And October live cattle closed 8 cents lower at $217.93. On Friday, the Dow closed 518 points higher at 53,277. The Nasdaq up 113 at 26,180. The S&P 500 up 33 at 76.34. The dollar down 8 cents at $98.73. Gold up $90.20 at $4,661.60. Silver up 91 cents at $69.01. And crude oil down 19 cents at $86.64. Thank you. 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
8: This is the KI forecast from the McCool's Flooring Weather Center.
7: Well, it's going to be a beautiful day today. It is a very fall-like start, though, this morning. You're going to be surprised when you walk outside. We're going to see patchy fog possible before 9, then mostly sunny skies today. 76 degrees will be our high. Clear tonight, we'll get down to 53, and then tomorrow, patchy fog. Another mostly sunny day with a high tomorrow near 78. Right now, we are looking, let's see here, 53 degrees. It's a nippy start here in KI Country with Kane Brown.

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0: Scotty McCreary. This is it right here at 100.5 KI. Good morning. Happy Monday, the last week of August. Hard to believe that it's here already, but it is. We've got temps that feel more like a fall morning this morning. We're looking at 53 degrees. It's going to be a little chilly when the kiddos head out to the bus stop, so they might want to pick up a sweatshirt, light jacket, something like that. Or, you know, not. I thought it felt delightful, but I know some folks will think it's a little chilly out there. Hey, we've got some great music on the way. Stick around. Going to do some Morgan Wallen and Ella Langley before you know it. Going to head into the newsroom for the latest from ABC News as well. And then, of course, coming up this morning at 6:35, we're going to mosey on down to the Dumbass Rodeo. Don't miss it.
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1: ABC News, I'm Mike Dabusky. A new round of sanctions on Iran are expected to be announced later today, with President Trump calling the measures economic D-Day for the country. This after a weekend of escalating trade tensions between the U.S. and Canada, with dozens of Canadian goods from cars to whiskey to hockey sticks now facing 50% import tariffs.
2: Bottom line, what this means is that American companies importing any of the products on this list of tariffs that have gone into place, they're going to be paying 50% more. And as we have seen over the past year and a half, often the companies that are paying more, importers paying more, they pass those higher costs down in the form of higher prices to American households.
1: ABC's Elizabeth Schulze. Canada has vowed to impose retaliatory tariffs on American goods in the coming weeks. And Tropical Storm Moke is passing by the southern coast of Hawaii today, with some areas of the Big Island forecast to see up to 15 inches of rain. This is ABC News.
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10: Alrighty, let's check that KI forecast for today. Patchy fog developing this morning before 9, but then we're going to see mostly sunny skies. Our high today is going to be 76 degrees. Enjoy, folks. Clear tonight. We'll get down to 53, and then tomorrow, patchy fog, then mostly sunny. Highs tomorrow near 78. We're looking at 53 this morning. It's a chilly start to the day. With music from Luke Combs. It's his latest. Rethink some things right here at KI. Hold it.

0: 100.5 KI. It's called Rethink Some Things. That's the latest from Luke Combs. Good morning. I'm Tammy. We've got lots going on. Of course, we've got the Dumbass Radio standing by. Stick around for that. I want to bring you a little good news this morning. There is a 20-year-old college student in Ohio who has helped to erase $1.2 million in medical debt for strangers in his county. His name is Ethan Corona, and he had partnered with a nonprofit to raise a little over $10,000, which was used to buy and cancel medical debt for 1,148 people across his county. Well, Ethan said he was surprised that such a relatively small amount of money could make such a large impact. The nonprofit that he worked with was able to turn every dollar raised into $100 of medical debt cancellation. So just incredible news there. A student helping strangers in his county in Ohio. Good for him. All righty, these folks aren't nearly as bright or helpful. It's the Dumbass Rodeo. Let's grab Nick and head that way.
1: Welcome to the WWKI Dumbass Rodeo.
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5: You big dummy.
6: You don't mess with the mail, and the USPS should know that better than anyone else.
0: 45-year-old USPS worker in Iowa named Jill Brown has been arrested for stealing Menards rebates from people's mail and redeeming them for herself.
6: A homeowner complained about the rebate being missing, and Menards reported that it had been redeemed. They figured out that Jill had cashed it in and that she'd done this many times over the past 2 years.
0: Not only would she steal the rebate cards being sent out, but she'd also steal the receipts that customers were mailing into Menards to get the rebates, and then she'd send them in herself.
6: Jill was charged with fourth-degree theft. It's unclear if she did these rebate shenanigans with other places as well, or if Menards was just her favorite store. They also didn't say what she got at Menards or if it was just cash.
7: How about you, Lash LaRue? Can you keep your spurs from jingling and jangling?
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0: That's George Burge along with Luke Bryan. Ride, ride, ride right here at 100.5 KI. And you know what? You've got an opportunity to do just that. The Veterans Poker Run is coming up. Combat Veterans Motorcycle Association's teaming up with Harley here in Kokomo for this big poker run. It's happening Saturday, September the 19th. At Harley-Davidson of Kokomo. It sounds like a lot of fun. Registration starts at 11 a.m., kickstands up at 1. They'll have dinner and a bike night that evening, so make sure you check out all the info. This is a sanctioned event, $25 for riders, $15 for passengers, and it all gets underway, like I said, on September the 19th. So make sure you check that out. I know they've got a Facebook page, so the Veteran Poker Run. Make sure you get all those details. Speaking of details, got some road closures for you this morning, or some pain in your behind anyway from NDOT. Looks like here in Hamilton and Howard counties, they're going to be closing one lane on State Road 26 between 200 West and 400 West. They'll have flaggers, so be careful when you're in that area. And then Wednesday, they'll be closing southbound U.S. 31 between 236th Street and 216th Street in Hamilton County. So you won't be able to exit that ramp. You won't be able to travel through there. So just keep that in mind. A little early NDOT work this week as you move through the week. Hey, we've got news on the way at 7. Stick around for ABC. We'll get to some Russell Dickerson coming up in minutes.
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1: ABC News, I'm Mike Dabusky. A new round of sanctions on Iran are expected to be announced later today, with President Trump calling the measures economic D-Day for the country. This after a weekend of escalating trade tensions between the U.S. and Canada, with dozens of Canadian goods from cars to whiskey to hockey sticks now facing 50% import tariffs.
2: Bottom line, what this means is that American companies importing any of the products on this list of tariffs that have gone into place, they're going to be paying 50% more. And as we have seen over the past year and a half, often the companies that are paying more, importers paying more, they pass those higher costs down in the form of higher prices to American households.
1: ABC's Elizabeth Schulze, Canada has vowed to impose retaliatory tariffs on American goods in the coming weeks. And Tropical Storm Moke is passing by the southern coast of Hawaii today, with some areas of the Big Island forecast to see up to 15 inches of rain. This is ABC News.
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9: 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I'm CJ Miller, and this is Hoosier Ag Today News.
10: There's technologies out there that can actually scan the world every day, every acre, down to 5 meter accuracy. They can predict yields starting in July.
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9: 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I'm CJ Miller, Hoosier Ag Today, 20 years serving Indiana farmers.
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12: This is the KI forecast from the McCool's Flooring Weather Center.
11: We are going to see patchy fog in spots this morning, but after that gets out of here, nothing but sunshine. 76 degrees will be our high. Clear tonight, we'll get down to 53. Could see fog developing late, which will linger early morning tomorrow, but then burning off to another mostly sunny day with a high Tuesday right around 78 degrees. Right now, we're looking at 53 degrees, mostly cloudy skies here in KI country, with music from Jordan Davis. Turn this truck around.

Taylor Swift from Toy Story 5, which I noticed over the weekend is now streaming. So if you haven't seen it yet, make sure you check it out. It's precious.

0: Luke Combs, Sleepless in a Hotel Room, right here at 100.5 KI. Hey, listen, big, exciting things happening up at Grissom this week. The Grissom Air and Space Expo is going to be happening, and on Wednesday, the Thunderbirds will arrive at Grissom Air Reserve Base, which ought to be a very cool event. And then, of course, Friday, everything gets underway. They're going to have the Hometown Hero flight. The Thunderbirds, I think, will be practicing that day, so you can get out there and just view a lot of very cool things happening at Grissom this weekend. It's going to be a lot of fun. Hey, we've got news on the way. Going to check in with ABC very shortly. I do want to remind everybody that if you're a donut lover like me, you might want to check out the first annual donut eating contest coming to Dan's Variety Bakery. It's this Wednesday. They're going to do this at 6 p.m. right there in the parking lot at Dan's. It's a big fundraiser for the Relay for Life team, Naughty Mama. So it's $25 to enter. All the entry forms are right there at Dan's. Make sure you check out details. It's a reminder from 100.5 KI. Keep it here. Like I said, ABC News is on the way, and we'll get to some Lee Bryce coming up next.
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0: 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Alrighty then. Thank you very much. Here's one from Lee Bryce, taking this to news time right here at 100.5 KI. Good morning.

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3: ABC News, I'm Mike Dubusky. A new round of sanctions on Iran are expected to be announced later today, with President Trump calling the measures economic D-Day for the country. This after a weekend of escalating trade tensions between the U.S. and Canada, with dozens of Canadian goods from cars to whiskey to hockey sticks now facing 50% import tariffs.
4: Bottom line, what this means is that American companies importing any of the products on this list of tariffs that have gone into place, they're going to be paying 50% more. And as we have seen over the past year and a half, often the companies that are paying more, importers paying more, they pass those higher costs down in the form of higher prices to American households.
3: ABC's Elizabeth Schulze. Canada has vowed to impose retaliatory tariffs on American goods in the coming weeks. And Tropical Storm Moke is passing by the southern coast of Hawaii today, with some areas of the Big Island forecast to see up to 15 inches of rain. This is ABC News.
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0: The Zach Brown Band, Colder Weather, right here at 100.5 KI. Good morning. It is just now 7:35. How about that? We're going to see if we can make someone smile.
1: Happy birthday.
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0: Yeah, it is. Happy birthday. Hope you have a great day today. We've got a lot of birthdays. We're going to jump right in. Looks like Chad Michael Murray is 45 today. He was Agent Carter, or he was Jack Thompson on Agent Carter. Looks like John Green, the author, celebrating his 49th birthday today. He's the guy that brought us The Fault in Our Stars. Alex O'Loughlin, 50 today. He played Steve McGarrett on Hawaii 5-0. We also have Dave Chappelle celebrating a birthday today, 53 years young. Happy birthday to him. David Gregory, the CNN political analyst, former host of Meet the Press as well, 56 today. Marlee Matlin, the actress who won Best Oscar back in 87, 61. Reggie Miller, 61 years old today. Happy birthday to one of my favorite Pacers of all time. Craig Kilborn, 64 today. Happy birthday to him. He was the original host of The Daily Show. Cal Ripken Jr. celebrating his 66th birthday today. Happy birthday to him. We also want to wish a very happy birthday to Steve Guttenberg, the Police Academy superstar. He's 68. And Vince McMahon, former WWE chairman, 81 years old today. Happy birthday to him. All righty, we've got some local celebs celebrating birthdays today, too. It looks like Trista Smith is celebrating her sweet 16 today. Happy birthday, Trista, from your Nana and Papa, who love you bunches. They're very proud of you. Angie Hewitt's happy birthday to you. We want to wish a very happy birthday to Trisha Brooker today. She's celebrating. Judy Watson, happy birthday to you, and Anna Baker, all celebrating birthdays with us right here in KI Country. Hope you all have a great day. Now, remember, you can get birthdays to me a couple of ways. Go to the website, WWKI.com. 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It'll email me right away. Or if you'd like, you can always just text us. That really is the easiest way to get a hold of us here. 765-456-1100. Let us know what's happening. We'll get it on the birthday bonanza. 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

0: That's Dustin Lynch at 100.5 KI. Good morning. 7:51 right here on this Monday morning. It's going to be another busy week here in KI country. We've got a lot of different things happening. We'll recap your weekend and see who won last Friday when we kicked off the high school football season. Just lots of info coming up for you this morning on Mail Call. Make sure you join us beginning at 9:30. This is such a strange story. I just had to share it. Cindy Crawford, supermodel, right? She had an exorcism performed on her daughter, Kaia Gerber, when she was just a child. Kaia says that she was told she was possessed as a child. She said, and I'm quoting now, "Do you know how they did the exorcism? They played a didgeridoo all over me. That actually did happen. I've never talked about it." So it wasn't her mom that came forward with the info. It was Kaia herself. She also said that she's felt haunted her whole life. She said, "I do feel as though I attract beings from another dimension in a very casual and chill way." Well, thank goodness it's the chill way. Gracious. That's just the strangest story this morning I had to share. Hey, we've got NASCAR news coming up. Let's check in now with the NASCAR Hot Pass. 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
1: ABC News, I'm Mike Dabusky. A new round of sanctions on Iran are expected to be announced later today, with President Trump calling the measures economic D-Day for the country. This after a weekend of escalating trade tensions between the U.S. and Canada, with dozens of Canadian goods from cars to whiskey to hockey sticks now facing 50% import tariffs.
2: Bottom line, what this means is that American companies importing any of the products on this list of tariffs that have gone into place, they're going to be paying 50% more. And as we have seen over the past year and a half, often the companies that are paying more, importers paying more, they pass those higher costs down in the form of higher prices to American households.
1: ABC's Elizabeth Schulze. Canada has vowed to impose retaliatory tariffs on American goods in the coming weeks. And Tropical Storm Moke is passing by the southern coast of Hawaii today, with some areas of the Big Island forecast to see up to 15 inches of rain. This is ABC News.
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8: Your KI forecast for today. We're going to see mostly sunny skies. That's the good news. 76 will be the high. Clear tonight. We'll get down to 53. And then tomorrow, could see some patchy fog developing. It's going to be another mostly sunny day with a high right around 78 degrees here at the end of August. That's crazy. Right now, we're looking at 54 degrees. Plenty of sunshine in KI country as we get back into the music with some Corey Hart. This one's called This Heart. Or Corey Kent, I'm sorry. 100.5 KI.

French Jelly Roll, who you're going to hear a little less of here the next couple of years. He said he's going to take some time off and just kind of recoup from the crazy ride he's been on. Here's Lainey Wilson.

0: It's Ella Langley, Love and Life Again, right here at 100.5 KI. Boy, I tell you what, she sure looked like she was loving life. Did you see what happened at the game last night for Caitlin Clark? She scored 37 points for the Fever, and Kelsey Mitchell threw in an extra 30, all to help Indiana pull away from the Chicago Sky. The win last night, 113-90, and that was, I think, a career high for Caitlin as far as threes. I think she had 18 three-pointers, so 10 assists, just a great game for her. Congratulations to the Fever. They are rolling right along. Hey, coming up this weekend, if you're a golfer, I hope you get out there and support CAM. Their 29th annual golf outing is coming to Wildcat Creek Golf Course this Sunday, Saturday, August 29th. It's happening at Wildcat Creek, like I said. Registration begins at 11 a.m. All of a sudden, I can't talk. Tee time, noon, so get out there. It's $400 for a team of four. If you're an individual, you can also play. $100 will be your buy-in. There's going to be snacks, a catered lunch, lots of door prizes, and of course, hopefully raising a lot of money to benefit Coordinated Assistance Ministries, who does wonderful things for the homeless in our community. So please support this event this Saturday. It's going on at Wildcat Creek Golf Course. If you'd like to get entered for the event or you need more info, call 271-0525. It's a reminder from 100.5 KI, where we're just a little over an hour away from mail call.
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1: ABC News, I'm Mike Dabusky. A new round of sanctions on Iran are expected to be announced later today, with President Trump calling the measures economic D-Day for the country. This after a weekend of escalating trade tensions between the U.S. and Canada, with dozens of Canadian goods from cars to whiskey to hockey sticks now facing 50% import tariffs.
2: Bottom line, what this means is that American companies importing any of the products on this list of tariffs that have gone into place, they're going to be paying 50% more. And as we have seen over the past year and a half, often the companies that are paying more, importers paying more, they pass those higher costs down in the form of higher prices to American households.
1: ABC's Elizabeth Schulze. Canada has vowed to impose retaliatory tariffs on American goods in the coming weeks. And Tropical Storm Moke is passing by the southern coast of Hawaii today, with some areas of the Big Island forecast to see up to 15 inches of rain. This is ABC News.
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0: Zach Topp, South of Sanity, right here at 100.5 KI. How you doing? I'm Tammy Lively. Can tapping on a soda can keep it from exploding? You've seen people do that, right? They just kind of tap, tap, tap on the soda can. Turns out it's not doing much, experts say. When a carbonated drink gets shook up, those little tiny bubbles form inside the liquid. And if you open the can right away, it's going to explode. The problem is that tapping it also creates more bubbles, which means more pressure buildup. So the better move after a beer or soda gets shaken up or dropped is to just let the can sit upright for a few minutes, and then you can crack it open slowly and pray that nothing sprays all over the place. Hey, we've got lots of good stuff on the way. We're going to be getting into a big trivia night fundraiser for the Kokomo Howard County Public Library on September the 17th. You can register your team now. Just go to the library's website and get all the details right there at khcpl.org. Keep it here. Got some Kenny Chesney coming up.
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0: There's Megan Maroney right here at 100.5 KI. Good morning. I'm Tammy. Save the date. Saturday, September the 12th. That's when the Parks Department has their annual big community garage sale at Kokomo Beach. What you'll do is reserve a parking space. It's $5. You can reserve one or two spaces, and you can do that beginning today at the park office right there in Highland Park. $5 per space, cash. Just go to the office, get them reserved today. Little reminder there from 100.5 KI, but it's a great opportunity to make a little extra money and get those closets cleaned out just in time for fall. Hey, stick around. We've got some great music on the way. We are going to be heading into the newsroom here at the top of the hour. And of course, we're going to throw it back to the 90s and early 2000s after that.
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1: ABC News, I'm Mike Dubusky. Economic fights on two fronts for the United States. Later today, the Treasury Secretary is expected to announce new sanctions on Iran in what the president is calling an economic D-Day. And the U.S. and Canada now in the midst of a new trade war. ABC's Rachel Scott.
2: President Trump has now imposed a 50% tariff on $20 billion of Canadian goods. Ontario Premier Doug Ford says President Trump cannot be trusted.
3: President Trump is the type of person that would steal your lunch money the first day. He'd steal the toque off your head the second day, and the third day he'd steal your running shoes.
2: Starting September 8th, Canada will impose a 50% tariff on U.S. goods. Everything from steel and dairy and clothes to plywood, alcohol, and electronics.
1: Tens of thousands of people forced from their homes by the Hawk Fire outside Reno, Nevada. So far, that fire is 0% contained. This is ABC News.
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9: For at Kokomo Grain, with the early morning market update at Kokomo for Monday, August the 24th. The markets closed mixed. On the Chicago Board of Trade Friday, September corn up a nickel, 483 3/4. December Christmas corn up a nickel, 508 1/2. March corn up 5 1/4, 523 1/2. December 27 corn up 2 3/4, 510 1/4. September soybeans up 4 1/4, 1225. November soybeans up 3, 1239 1/2. January soybeans up 2 1/4, 1253 3/4. November 27 soybeans up 2 1/2, 1196 3/4. September wheat down 1 1/4, 681 1/2. July 27 wheat down 0.75 cents, 722 1/4. December soybean meal up 201, a 325.80. December soybean oil down 174 at 69.58. The markets also closed mixed on the Chicago Mercantile Livestock Exchanges on Friday. October lean hogs closed 65 cents higher at $80.88. October feeder cattle closed 95 cents higher at $323.65. And October live cattle closed 8 cents lower at $217.93. On Friday, the Dow closed 518 points higher at 53,277. The NASDAQ up 113 at 26,180. The S&P 500 up 33 at 76.34. The dollar down 8 cents at $98.73. Gold up $90.20 at $4,661.60. Silver up 91 cents at $69.01. And crude oil down 19 cents at $86.64. Thank you. 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
10: 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Let's check that KI forecast from the McCool's Flooring Weather Center for today. We're going to see sunshine and lots of it. Our high today right around 76 degrees. Tonight, mostly clear. Could see some fog developing overnight. We'll get down to 53. Tomorrow, patchy fog to start, but then sunshine and a high near 78 degrees. Going to be a beautiful couple of days. Right now, you need those shades. Sunny skies, 60 degrees here in KI Country as we throw it back with some Tim McGraw.
11: We used to chase that boy home from school. Called him Freckled Face, a red-headed fool. He was different. He

0: Toby Keith, He Ain't Worth Missing, right here at 100.5 KI. Good morning, everybody. I'm Tammy. It's going to be a beautiful day today. We've got a Monday edition of Mail Call coming your way here very shortly at 9:30. Stick around for that. Right now, we're going to check in with Dr. Sanjay Gupta. It's time for A Better Life.
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2: 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It looks the same whether you drove or you hiked, but it probably feels better when you've earned it. 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

0: Brad Paisley. We danced right here at 100.5 KI. 922. Don't forget, we've got a big veteran camp and fun ride coming up for veterans who will be out at the Howard County Vietnam Veterans Campground, also known as the Healing Fields. They'll have their annual reunion out there beginning, I think, the 17th. That's a Thursday. But this fun ride is coming up on September the 18th. It'll originate from there. Make sure you check out all the details online. Just follow the Howard County Vietnam Veterans Campground info online, the Healing Grounds. It's right there on Facebook. Hey, we've got some great music on the way. Keep it here for Alan Jackson. He's coming up just ahead of Mail Call.
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1: Good morning, everybody. Hello from Kokomo. I'm Tammy Lively along with J.R. Dennis.
2: Hello.
1: We've got Nick Livingston.
3: Good morning.
1: And a Monday Mail Call right here. How's everybody doing? What a good time we had there at Ralphie's this weekend.
2: Yes, we did.
1: That was so much fun, just running around getting everybody's, getting everybody signed up to win those golden boxes and getting them their $5 pizzas. And just seeing how that machine works was fascinating, I thought.
2: Like meeting all the people in line. Uh-huh. They'd pull up and I would ask them, hey, did you sign up for the hat? Totally disguised as the box over right here. I said, put your name in it. And I got to meet everybody in line because, they're waiting 7 minutes. So in 7 minutes, when they're pulling up right in front of you, you're like, hey, how you doing? How'd you hear about this? They're like, I'm listening to you now.
1: Yeah.
2: And when I get done with the break, I was like, how'd that go? And she's like, sounded good. I said, didn't cut out. She said, no, everything was great.
1: No, we had a couple of listeners that I was talking to in line that had never been inside the building.
2: Mm-hmm.
1: So I thought, we got time, come on, let's go. And I just ran them in and gave them a quick little run through. And everybody was just very nice, except Debbie. Everybody who had to wait.
2: Yeah.
1: Everybody was just happy to wait, except Debbie.
3: Yeah.
1: But she waited.
2: Yeah, she did. She showed up right there at the beginning of my shift. She pulled in and we sat and chatted for a while. But
1: yeah,
2: we were talking about this Thursday.
1: I'm going to bed that.
2: Thursday night, I'll be out at the Kokomo Speedway.
1: Uh-huh.
2: I've got SmackDown going on out there, so we'll be doing that. But yeah, it was nice to meet a lot of people. Nathan, we used to be the manager for Jackrabbits.
1: Yeah.
2: His mother came through and told me all about what he's doing. He's down at Butler now, working for Butler Athletics.
1: Good for him.
2: Yeah, and all that stuff. And,
1: good deal.
2: Girls growing up, it's nice to see a lot of the listeners and people in there. And one guy, he must have known me, he goes, JR, you staying out of trouble? I was like,
1: Not really.
2: I'm trying.
1: Yeah.
2: But no, I had a great time. It was wonderful to meet Rusty's wife, Dana. She's just wonderful.
1: Lady. Oh, yeah. She's sweet.
2: I could tell she keeps him at an even keel because, boy, he's wild. He gets wound up. But we had a good time. The drink machine was really cool, too. I thought, did you try one of those Lonnie's?
1: I didn't even get a chance because we're talking about all the things we're going to do and Rusty's showing me how it works. And all of a sudden we notice it's 10 o'clock and I turn around and there's all these cars. And so we just went into, work mode really quick. And I ran the whole time I was there. It was the fastest remote.
2: Yeah, it did go fast.
1: It did.
2: I was sitting down because I can't walk quite like that. But I saw right when Nick got there, boy, he took off and was up and down the line getting everybody signed up.
1: Mm-hmm.
2: So there was at least 7 to 10 cars in the line at least the whole time.
1: Oh, yeah, at least.
2: Yeah. And then inside the places it was filling up. And something we don't talk about, the decor inside. It's just cool. Mm-hmm. I like that. It's kind of like a burnt wood look, all the furniture in there. I was like, that is really neat. And then I walked back and I finally got to see the entire putt-putt area back there. That was pretty
1: so
2: neat.
1: Cool.
2: Yeah, they made me stay away from the fish. I was like, ooh, I'm going to grab that.
1: No.
2: But it was nice. I don't know. Sitting downwind from the machine, smelling that pizza all day. Ooh. I had to leave with a pizza.
1: When I got there, everybody was ordering the breakfast pizzas.
2: See, I didn't even get to see that. I forgot about that.
1: I didn't try anything because we were just busy the whole time, and I wasn't going to make people wait while, I put an order in. So now I've got to go back and try the breakfast pizza still. But man almighty, did it smell good. It smelled so good.
2: Yeah, it did. It really did.
1: Yeah,
2: it was. So. But it was different. We haven't done a remote like that in quite a while where all three of us were there. But all day long, and I'm kind of curious to how many pizzas he did. I'd like to know that.
1: More than you think, I'm sure. But hey, we had lots of football Friday night. High school football kicked
3: off.
1: There
3: were some character building scores.
1: Oh my gosh! Tri Central, God love them. They had They had a a home opener, or I don't know if it was
3: it
1: at
3: was
1: home, but they had an opener.
3: Nothing.
1: I thought it was 70-something and nothing.
3: Was it?
1: Yeah, I thought so.
3: It was
1: so.
3: A lot. It was like, wow.
1: Yeah.
3: Yikes.
1: But
2: what were you talking about?
1: It's a building year. Football. Tri-Central.
3: High school.
1: Yeah, they played, was it Westdale?
3: Westdale, yeah.
1: Yeah, and got just...
3: Biggest upset, though, was Carmel beat Fishers 47-0, and Fishers ranked in 11th.
1: They were.
3: Yeah, not anymore.
1: Yeah, we'll see what that ranking is now. But I know Kokomo lost, and it was a pretty close one.
3: Yeah.
1: Eastern won. Taylor doesn't open until this Friday. Mm-hmm. Northwestern won, I'm pretty sure. Yeah, just lots of great high school football
3: Friday Eastern night. Beat Oak Hill 28-27.
1: Yeah.
2: Wow.
1: That was probably the closest game, and Oak Hill's always tough.
2: They're very, very tough.
1: So that was
2: and all their great. Athletics.
1: Yeah.
2: I mean, from swimming to golf, every time we'd like,
1: hey, who they we playing? Grow big out in the country.
2: Yeah, they were like, who are we playing Oak Hill? We're like, oh, boy.
1: Yeah, they're tough.
2: The diving team, that girl was like a collegiate diver.
1: Uh-huh.
2: And then I got to their gym and their pool, and now I knew, well, you ought to see the equipment they have. They have the training springs with all the trap, almost like a trapeze, you know, where they train them to do all that. Our girls are doing 1.5 doubles with a twist, you know, things like that. She's up there doing quads and
1: all
2: kinds of stuff. But yeah, I heard a lot of the football scores when I was driving back and forth, but mainly out of the Indianapolis area.
3: Noblesville beat Indianapolis Arsenal 64-0.
1: Yeah, that was a shocking score when I saw that over the weekend. My husband always looks for the Noblesville score because he went to Noblesville almost his entire life except his senior year, and then they moved up here. So. Yeah,
3: Tipton beat up on Frankton 48-14.
1: Yeah.
3: Northwestern beat Manchester 27-14.
1: Mm-hmm. Did Western win?
2: I'm McConaughey or Castor.
3: No, Western lost, and they got beat pretty bad, too.
2: How did McConaughey or Castor?
3: I think McConaughey won. Mississinawa lost.
2: Well, I like the fact that Eastern won.
3: Fort Wayne Southside beat up Marion 49-6.
1: Carroll beat Tri-Central. West Elle beat Tri-Central, and then Carroll beat Seeger.
2: Hmm.
1: It's their seventh
2: straight
1: road win. Seeger?
2: Yeah.
1: I don't know.
2: In Michigan, where Bob Seeger is?
1: It's spelled the same.
2: And is it? Could be. Preseason football, a lot of them are just blowouts. But like I said, it's preseason.
1: Yeah.
2: Guys trying to make the team. So I watched them just kind of working through things over there. Last night was the closest game of the whole weekend. It was the Titans and Seahawks. That was actually a pretty close game.
1: I haven't watched NFL preseason stuff yet.
2: Yeah, it was.
1: I've just seen highlights.
2: They were all like the third and fourth string guys just trying to make the team, you know. So like I said, and I like it that they're down to three preseason games. You know,
1: instead of four. McConaughey beat Sheridan. Sorry, I forgot.
2: Okay, good. Yeah, they're usually pretty good too. And then Cass usually, they've had a couple of really good years in a row too.
3: Mississinawa got beat by Norwell, 34-27. So not bad.
1: Logansport beat Peru.
3: That one was pretty bad, I think.
1: Yeah. Just lots of great football. I'm just glad it's here. So glad it's
2: here. Oh yeah, now college football comes up
1: very soon.
2: It's not this weekend, right?
1: I do believe that Thursday, the 27th, will technically open the college season. I think it's that game that's overseas. I'm going to double check myself on that, or y'all can double check me because you'll love to do that. And just text us 765-456-1100. I want to say North Carolina opens on the 27th. So it's, and then, you know, then we'll really open on Labor Day weekend. Everybody will open. Notre Dame plays Sunday on that weekend. So,
2: watched some pretty good sports over the weekend. Some good racing going on. Ryan Blaney got a good win last night at the Cup Series. And then the IndyCar race in downtown D.C. Well, those guys that was a bumpy track, man. They were like literally.
1: It's not getting, a track, it's just roads.
2: They were getting airtime.
1: Yeah.
2: You know, but it was a cool celebration. 7 flyovers. I mean, they really made a big deal of it. But Kirkwood just ran off with it. I quit watching when he was 8 seconds up over everyone.
1: Yeah.
2: See, that's the only thing I don't like about some of those road course races. They win by so far, it's not even close.
1: I'm not a fan of road course races. Yeah, I like to see them go round and round.
2: Well, I like it when there's like, you know, the tight, like Bubba Wallace almost caught Ryan Blaney towards the end there. But like I said, that was good racing. And then in the...
1: They're at Daytona this week, right?
2: Yes, it's next weekend.
1: Under the lights.
2: Yep. And then they start the whole playoff thing going on.
1: Mm-hmm.
2: But yesterday, I quit watching the LIV golf down in Indy because I was wondering why all the traffic was in Indy. I was like, this is Sunday. Why can't I get to the hospital? I mean, I was like, what is happening because of that going down at Chatham Hills?
1: Yeah.
2: But I saw Rom was way out in front. I was like, okay, because I like watching him and DeChambeau. Those are two of my favorite guys. I don't like McIlroy much because he's kind of, you know, he's kind of a mouth. But anyway, he's in PGA, but he ended up dropping it at the end on the PGA Tour, and Clark ended up winning that one. But I thought Rom was going to win. I turned the TV off. That guy, LaSasso, came back because everybody kept calling him Lasso. His name is LaSasso.
1: LaSasso.
2: And the guy kept, the commentator kept going, LaSasso, I mean, LaSasso. Had to keep saying it, but But that was kind of the sports over the weekend. A lot of baseball going on. But yeah, I'm looking forward to college football. And
1: did you see the Fever game last night?
2: Yeah.
1: Caitlin, 37 points.
2: Yeah, she was on fire last night. Now, the night before, not so much. They couldn't buy a bucket the night before. They lost, but they're still in the playoffs. Mm-hmm. And now they were almost going to be in third in the WNBA, but they lost that game. And then the other team won. So now they're in fourth place, but they're in the playoffs, but now they're playing for home court advantage.
1: Ooh,
2: and that is huge.
1: Nice. Yeah,
2: that's huge. So only like 3, 4, 5 more games, I think. And then before they finally, they start their playoffs. But yeah, they're on a tear this year.
1: Is it Holly Rowe? Is she the announcer for CBS who does all of those? You always see her at the end of the NCAA tournament, the March Madness tournament. She's always there with the championship team at the end.
2: Oh, I know who you're talking about.
1: You know who I'm talking about.
2: Yeah, I just didn't know her name.
1: I guess last week she was at a WNBA game and she was interviewing one of the players and got so choked up and just couldn't keep the tears back because she said she had waited to be in a stadium of women playing basketball, or not a stadium, but in a you know, field house where women were playing basketball, and it was packed.
2: Oh, yeah.
1: You know, it was full of fans, and she said it was, after all the decades she's been covering sports, she said she's waited her whole life for it, and she got really emotional about it. I thought that was kind of neat.
2: Yeah, I love watching. I mean, I know somebody made a comment last time I said that, but WNBA is so competitive, and I mean, they come to play.
1: Mm-hmm.
2: There's no loafing up and down the court, letting the MVP, you know, take all the shots. I mean, they're playing some ball. It's fun to watch.
1: They're ballers, that's
3: for
1: sure.
3: We got some football texts. North Miami beat Northfield.
1: Good deal.
3: Pioneer beat Lewis Cass.
2: Oh.
1: Mm.
2: That's when I was wondering about Cass.
3: Does Gary have power yet?
1: I don't
3: What's
1: know.
3: What's going on up there? I see the governor tore into NIPSCO.
1: Oh,
3: that
1: he did. It's like they're not turning their power on purpose.
3: You called them a monopoly.
1: Yeah. But you would think that they should have power back in there, in that area by now.
2: After how long now?
3: 2 weeks, hasn't it?
1: Couple
2: it's
1: weeks.
2: Been a long time, yeah.
1: We can have.
2: We got a text here. Lynn from Tipton left a gift for the morning crew at the door.
1: Oh.
2: Enjoy.
1: I'll be right back.
2: She's going now. She's not kidding. She just got up and walked right out. But, so, Nick, what did you do this weekend? I was going to go see the Odyssey, but things popped up and I didn't get to go. I was going to go to that AMC theater right there off of almost by Michigan Road.
3: Yeah.
2: I was going to go there because I saw it was playing, but I really want to see it. How long is it?
3: I want to say it's like close to 3 hours. It's long, but it doesn't feel that long.
2: Okay. See, that's good when a movie doesn't feel that long. So, it's pretty good. But, here it says Taylor did lose. To North White on Friday, 30-6. I thought Taylor wasn't playing until next week, but all right. So. And then it says, so ready for college football. So we are very ready for college football, that's for sure.
1: Yep. I think this package is ticking.
2: Oh, well, dude, take it outside and open it.
1: Yeah, I'm teasing. It's not. Right. Let me see. Yep. It's heavy.
2: Uh-oh. We'll see what it is in here.
1: Okay.
2: It's always. I remember one of my first program directors, he says, never eat food the listeners bring.
1: Oh, it's candy.
2: Hey.
1: She must know I'm meeting with a doctor today.
2: Oh, Western.
1: Western dressing, JR. There you go.
2: I was telling you about that. She's like, Western?
1: Oh, my gosh.
2: I can't believe you've never heard of Western dressing. Oh,
1: We've got some deviled ham.
2: Oh.
1: Were we talking about deviled ham? We must have been.
2: In a can, yeah.
1: Yeah, there it is.
2: Wow.
1: I haven't seen that in a long
2: deviled
1: time.
2: Deviled ham. I used to get the little Vienna sausages like this. My wife grossed out, wouldn't let me have them anymore.
1: I don't know what these are, but
2: it's a mystery, something
1: it's
2: in
1: a
2: foil.
1: Mystery package.
2: Yeah. Deviled ham. Deviled ham spread.
1: Oh, there you go. She gave you some silverware, too, for the deviled ham, JR.
2: Yeah, I'll be over here.
1: And look at that, all these cream soda dum-dums in here. I love cream soda
2: dum-dums. Yeah.
1: They're so good. Thank
2: My kids
1: you.
2: Love those. All right, a little care package there. I had to leave with wings on Saturday.
1: I'm going to see what's in these little silver packages.
2: And for the first time, I mean, I always talk about, you know, the wings over Rusty.
1: Yeah.
2: Or Ralphie's.
1: Oh, yeah.
2: And I love them to death. Well, this time, I didn't want to get them all over me because, I was going somewhere.
1: They're crackers for the deviled ham spread. She thought of everything.
2: She did, too.
1: Who's that from?
2: Lynn from Tipton.
1: Thanks, Lynn.
2: Thank you, Lynn.
1: Appreciate it. Got the Kit Kats.
2: Yeah, Kit Kat and Hershey's. All right.
1: All kinds of fun stuff.
2: Well, that's nice of her. Yeah. Yeah, what I was saying is I always get the wings at Ralphie's. I love them. I had to have some because I was going back down to Indy. And I was like, you know, those are pretty messy. And I'm trying not to eat in front of my wife, you know, because mm-hmm. you can't have a whole lot. But so I got the boneless ones for the first time. Mm. Absolutely wonderful. I was like, I normally don't get boneless. I used to make fun of people that ate boneless wings. I'm like, oh, you need a bib?
1: Yeah.
2: You know, because, well, you know, boneless, I like, it's the fact of eating a wing.
1: Yeah.
2: You know, like the thing. But they were really, really good.
1: Some people, it creeps them out to eat meat off of a bone.
2: Oh,
1: my daughter, if it's not boneless, forget about it.
2: Really?
1: You know, oh, yeah. She's real weird like
2: it's
1: that.
2: It's funny, like my wife, she'll always get on me because she's like, honey, you don't have to clean all the meat off of it. Uh-oh. I got it from my grandmother. My grandmother would eat a piece of chicken. There would be nothing left but just the one little bone left. I mean, she would eat it was just nothing left.
1: My parents came up through the Depression.
2: Yeah.
1: Every little piece of meat was off the bone all the time.
2: Drive me crazy. A couple of friends of mine, they like take two or three bites and throw it back on the plate. I'm like, there's a whole half a wing on there.
1: Yeah.
2: You know, and he goes, you want it? And I'm like, no.
1: Hey, let's talk to Susan. She's standing by, I believe, if it's who I think it is. It's Susan with the experience. How are you?
4: I'm good. How are you, Tammy?
1: I'm good.
4: I'm good.
1: Did you guys have a great weekend over at the experience?
4: We did. Actually, it was my first weekend without an event. So I hit the lake this weekend getting ready for the holidays.
1: Oh, nice. That's, you know, it's always fun to you know, be doing fun things all weekend long. But it is nice to have a little bit of a break.
4: Yes. We actually, I love to have the events there because I meet great people and build great relationships with some of them. So I never dread an event, but it's always nice to have that weekend getaway and just get your head clear again and ready for your next event.
1: Yep-er. And if you are planning an event and you haven't seen the experience, you need to give Susan a call and get over there and get the big tour because you guys host all kinds of events of all different sizes.
4: We do. We do. We actually can do anywhere up to 75 in the library, but the ballroom holds up to 300. We've actually been scheduling quite a bit here recently, so I sounds to me like we're getting the word out here on Mail Call. I actually just scheduled a Christmas bowl, so I'm super excited.
1: Ooh, I bet. That'd be fun. That'd be fun. But it's a beautiful space, and you guys can help with everything. You've got suggestions for music and catering and all of that, and you can use your own catering when you come into the experience as well, right?
4: That's right. I actually have a list of preferred vendors for anyone who, even if they don't choose my space, I'm still happy to share the information with someone. The country club does have Chef George there. He is from the Angry Donkey previously. So he actually is a great chef, but you don't have to be tied down to anyone. You can call your own vendor. As long as they have a license to cater, you're good to go.
1: There you go. It's that simple. And remember, you don't have to be a member of the country club to use that space at the experience. That's one big thing we want folks to understand.
4: Yes, absolutely. Like I said before, that's been my biggest obstacle so far. You do not have to be a member. We're happy to have the members having their gatherings there too, but you do not have to be a member. We're locally owned by local business people here in Kokomo, so we actually encourage everybody to come out and take a look at the space. It's perfect for weddings. We can do indoor or outdoor weddings. We have the bridal suite. We have the men's bunker downstairs, so it's a great space.
1: It really is. 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How do they get a hold of you?
4: So you can call the experience line at 765-480-8292, or you can always call my personal cell. 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
1: All righty. Give Susan a call today. She'll take good care of you there at the experience. Thanks so much, kiddo. Have a great day.
4: Thanks, Tammy.
1: Uh-huh. Bye-bye.
4: Bye.
1: That's Susan there at the experience.
3: Angry Donkey's very good.
2: Oh, yeah. Mm-hmm.
3: Never been.
1: Yeah.
3: It's excellent.
1: They always have a great chef there at the country club, but they, you know, they can help you with your catering or you can get your own. It's
2: that's kind of around Michigan town because we'd always drive by there. As I mentioned, going down on our fishing trips down south, and We go by there, and it was always closed that early in the morning, and we always told ourselves on the way back, we're going to go in there, but then we always smell like fish. And we didn't want to go in there really.
1: So are you going to try some of the deviled ham with some Western dressing on it?
2: I probably won't put the Western dressing. But you know what? I'm going to put that in the fridge because I love that Western dressing. Is really, really good.
1: Yeah.
2: You ought to take it home and try it. It's good.
1: It looks like French dressing.
2: It does. It looks like it's a lot. Well, it's a little more. Yeah, it's a little different. Okay. It's a little darker red. Mm-hmm. And then the French dressing, a little lighter or more orange color. Mm-hmm. But I think you'll like it. It's really sweet and smooth. Mm. Good.
1: Okay. Yep. Well, see, I'm a blue cheese guy. Sour girl. I like stuff with a lot of vinegar in it.
2: I'm a blue cheese guy. I love blue cheese. Blue cheese on anything except for fancy restaurants. We went into a really nice place in Hawaii, and I ordered, you know, the mahi-mahi, you know, the fish. It was fresh that morning. Caught it right there in front of the, you know, where we were at, and I thought that was really cool and got that. And they were like, oh, it's salad. I said, oh, blue cheese. They're like, okay. Well, they come back. It wasn't like the States, the 48-bit blue cheese where it's creamy with blue cheese chunks in it. Oh, no. It was real Roquefort, chunks of blue cheese. What they called it, Roquefort or something like that. What is it? Yeah.
1: Roquefort
2: or something like that. And I was like, all right, I'll try it. So I stuck a piece of that. I couldn't open my eyes.
1: Really?
2: For like 3 minutes. I was like, wow.
1: I love it.
2: I mean, that was some real, real blue cheese. But yeah, it was pretty good. But
1: I like stinky cheese.
2: Yeah. And then it was funny on that same trip, we stopped at another restaurant and another fail. I ordered some fish then in with tartar sauce and then a salad with blue cheese. Mm-hmm. Well, I got them mixed up. I thought that they looked a lot alike. And I put tartar sauce on my salad.
1: Uh-oh.
2: And didn't realize that. And my wife and I are having a conversation. We're talking back and forth across the table. And I took a big old bite of it. And I went, whoa. And she's like, what's wrong?
1: Tom Hanks thing where you're sort of
2: Exactly. When he tried that caviar, yeah. I put tartar sauce on my salad. That was an eye-opening experience.
1: Ew.
2: And the lady comes back. She goes, you want another salad? I'm like, no, I'm good.
1: Yeah.
2: I'm done with that. Anyway, I saw a list over here I thought was kind of funny.
1: What's that?
2: Walking around a lot lately, I've been seeing a lot of different ages of people. And it's so funny. The guy that delivers all the food, you know, where I'm at down there, didn't look more than 12 years old.
1: Right.
2: And he's like 27.
1: Everybody looks like they're 12 these days. I don't know what's up with that. But
2: and, you know, and I have something for my little mind to do. So I look at everybody's shoes. I mean, they're on their feet 12 hours, run hustling. I ask them, how many steps you get a day? And the one guy said like 20,000. You know, and he's the one that delivers all the trays of the rooms and all that stuff. But I watch everybody's shoes. They got the Hokas, you know, the Brooks. That's why I went and got a pair. And, you know, a lot of New Balance, a lot of nice Nike shoes. But anyway, I was talking to a lot of them. But it was funny because I'd make a reference to a joke and they wouldn't know what I was talking about. You know, like the one doctor.
1: Throwing it back to the 80s and they didn't know.
2: The one doctor, every time he would laugh, he would, I'm like, you just got McFlyed, man. And they looked at me like, what? Wow, they don't have any idea what I'm talking about.
1: When you got to explain the jokes.
2: I was like, yeah, McFly, that fake laugh, that.
1: Yeah.
2: You know, but anyway, I saw this list here. It said, according to Gen Z, here are some, 10 millennial trends that are no longer cool. And some of them I'm glad are gone. This one I don't understand. Oh, okay. I read it wrong.
3: Millennials can't catch a break, man.
2: I know it. They can't. Everybody hates them. But here's one. I read this totally wrong. That's why I didn't get it. This is funny. It says taking photos of your food and posting it online. I thought it said foot. Taking photos of your foot. I'm like, what?
1: Now, if you're doing that, that's an OnlyFans thing,
2: well,
1: I think.
2: And online, I see like people that are at a beach. They'll take a picture of their feet with a beach. You know, I've seen that before. I'm like, I don't want to see your feet.
1: Women only do that after they've got a fresh pedicure.
2: Yeah. Anyway, I thought it said foot. But no, it said taking pictures of your food and posting it online. My uncle does that, but he's always
1: there was
2: like green beans.
1: A real time for that. Everybody did that when, you know, Facebook was new. That was a big thing.
2: My aunts and uncles will do that because it's like a recipe that like my grandma had. Mm-hmm. So I'll get that.
1: Oh, yeah.
2: And I say, oh, look, made grandma's pot pie today. Oh, hey, I made this, you know, like green bean casserole. My aunt made that the other day, and I was like, put that in a, ship it to me. Mm-hmm. You know, I'm coming up there for that. She goes, you come up here, I'll make it for you. You know, so another thing is the phrase, I did a thing. I've seen that before. I did a thing today.
1: Yeah.
3: The only person I've ever heard say that is Jeremy Clarkson on Clarkson's Farm. Once in a while, I did a thing.
1: Yeah.
3: I've never heard anybody else say that.
1: You hear a lot of
2: bleep. Or was the other one? Oh, that just happened. I've heard that a lot. Or The one thing I'm glad to went away was whatever.
1: Whatever.
2: Oh, that made me nuts.
1: Yeah, me too.
2: Every time I say something like whatever. Oh.

0: That's one thing. Saying instead of laughing, saying LOL, yeah. That's weird.
1: Yeah.
2: That is strange. I remember when I didn't know what YOLO meant. Oh, yeah. I was like, what's YOLO? And then Nick said, he goes, it's like a drunk girl in a bar going, YOLO.
1: They only live once.
2: I didn't know what it meant. I was like, yeah. What is YOLO? Pretty funny, but I've never heard anybody say anything like, oh, LOL.
1: Yeah.
2: Nope.
1: That would be weird.
2: Here's one that a lot of people's open toe shoes.
1: I haven't worn open toe shoes all summer because I haven't had a pedicure.
2: I don't wear anything open toe.
1: Yeah.
2: My toes throw gang signs, man. You don't want to see those.
1: Yeah.
2: But, I can't wear flip flops. I've never been able to wear the ones that like go between your toes. Oh,
1: yeah.
2: My sister used to wear them constantly.
1: Yeah.
2: It made me nuts. You can't go anywhere without going plop, plop, plop, plop, plop, yeah. plop.
1: People but she walks.
2: Yeah, exactly. You can tell her. I don't wear open toe shoes, but you know, some of those Nike sandals and all that were a big hit, you know, a few years back. You know, everybody was wearing them with socks on. The pandemic changed everybody's
1: people are
2: wardrobe.
1: Still wearing sandals with socks. I don't know why.
2: My wife made me stop wearing socks with Crocs.
1: Yeah.
2: She's like, no. And I was like, she goes, why do you do that? I said, because otherwise I get little burn holes on my feet from walking around in the sun. When I take them off, I look like I got little red dots on my feet from going through.
1: Oh, man. I threw my Crocs on the other day. I was going to run through the yard with my granddaughter. And so I'm out there in the yard and my husband doesn't catch, you know, we let everything go back to nature in the yard. So all of the clippings were out there from when he mowed. And I came in the house and I kicked off my shoes and kicked off about, I don't know, a half a bag of just grass everywhere. Yeah. I didn't realize it had gotten all in those little holes and were in
2: it's
1: my
2: funny
1: Crocs.
2: That you said that. They mowed the other day for me. And when I came home, I had grass on my couch because both dogs came in covered. I was like, guys, here's another one. Monochrome furniture.
1: I was having everything being the same color.
2: Oh, okay.
1: Monochromatic.
2: All right. Or the term adulting. I'm adulting today.
0: That I hear people say often.
1: Oh, yeah. I do, too.
2: Yeah, I have heard that, too. Yeah. Oh, here's a good one. Sam Hunt example. The Sam Hunt haircut. Side parts in your hair. Like the little comb over side part. That was a thing for a little while. Like Sam Hunt, the Sam Hunt cut. Uh-huh. The only reason I know that is because my nephew Jordan wanted one.
1: Oh.
2: And he had really big, long hair. You know, it was kind of out of control. Then Marla took him in, and the ladies told him, said, oh, yes, he wants a Sam Hunt. He said he wanted a Sam Hunt cut. Mm-hmm. So they did that cut for him and all that. He's got a little cowlick right here on the top of his head. So it looked really cute on him. Now he looks like Carrot Top. He let it grow out. But
1: we got a text from Kenny. He says adulting sucks. Yeah. We agree most days, Kenny.
0: It's not all it's cracked up to be, that's for sure.
2: Nope. Yeah, no kidding. Yeah, I was talking with a friend of mine yesterday, and he had one or two kids, and then he married a girl with four kids.
1: Mm-hmm.
2: And I said, so how you been? He goes, really, man?
1: Busy. That's
2: six kids
1: been.
2: Now, or five or six kids now. Like, he goes, what do you think I'm doing? I was like, okay, I'm sorry.
1: Now the school's back in session. You're just running back and forth all the time.
2: Here's one. High-waisted jeans.
1: Yeah.
2: I had a teacher that, my goodness, when I was in, he would wear his pants. They were like up right underneath where his chest was.
1: Hitting the end of his rib cage. I don't know why.
2: I remember those.
1: Think that's a look, but.
2: Yeah. What we used to call him? Bullwinkle. I don't know why. You call him Bullwinkle for some reason. Yeah. Anyway, finally, people who do the Jim Carrey face are automatically cringy.
1: What's the Jim Carrey face?
2: I don't know. Evidently that.
0: Overreacting to like, your probably. Facial features.
2: Yeah, I'm like, alrighty then. Or my favorite one, Fire Marshal Bill. I love that.
1: Fire Marshal Bill. It cracks me up every time you do that.
2: or that character when he put on the skirt and the little pigtails. Remember that?
1: Fire Marshal Bill was the best.
2: That would be so offensive these days, but that was hysterical when he'd walk around like that.
1: In living color.
2: Yeah.
1: If you that never saw the original season, you need to go back and have a watch because it's really great. So, hold on to whatever else is on that list. We're going to take a break.
2: We're done.
1: Okay, well, maybe we'll find something else here real quick. But we're going to take our top of the hour break, and we'll be right back with more mail calls, 765-456-1100.
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0: voted down an offer from Deere to extend its contract by 2 years, setting up negotiations for a new contract in 2027. The farm equipment maker last month offered union members 2 years of 4% wage increases and $3,000 bonuses if they accepted the offer by the end of August. UAW President Sean Fain said the offer failed to address the outsourcing of work from unionized Deere plants and didn't include a plan to call 1,600 laid-off employees back to work. Well, Canada and the U.S. entered into a trade war over the weekend after talks collapsed. Canada said this could last a while. The trade dispute could make Canadian liquor more expensive, as well as car parts and building construction materials. Also, the Treasury Secretary, Scott Bessent, will make an announcement this afternoon on increased sanctions on Iran, something he calls the toughest in history. Tehran, in retaliation, has said it will limit ships that are going through the Strait of Hormuz. Well, chicken and waffles debuting today at Chick-fil-A, the fast food restaurant offering a new limited edition menu at its stores that features waffles for the first time in the restaurant's 80-year history. The breakfast sandwich starts at $4.95, while the entree starts at $7.59, but prices do vary according to location. And just as all those Purdue, Indiana, and other state colleges go back to school, the Cup of Noodles and Dash Dorm Survival Kit is available. It's a limited edition $70 bundle designed for college students. Now, in the kit is a six-pack of chicken-flavored cup of noodles, a Dash-insulated electric kettle, and a Dash rapid egg cooker. But separately, this would cost $135. I'm Jane King, and this has been Wall Street to Main Street on 100.5 KI.
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4: And we're back with Mail Call, 765-456-1100. I've got some good news.
5: All right.
4: Did you see that Ellie Mae is back? The bloodhound for Grant County?
5: Oh,
4: yeah. Well, they found her. I posted that. I can't remember if it was Saturday evening or, but yeah.
5: What's the story? What happened?
4: I have no idea. Oh, they just found her. And
6: if anybody knows, call.
5: Yeah, I want
4: to
5: know what happened.
4: I'd love to hear it.
6: Because it's been a few weeks.
5: Yeah. I was actually worried that, you know, something bad happened.
4: Well, I figure somebody had her, and then finally she was able to get away.
5: Maybe they didn't know that it was a very smart police dog.
4: Mm-hmm.
5: You think the best would have given it away.
4: Well, see how smart she is. Hopefully she can take him right back to whoever was hanging on to her. Wouldn't that be awesome?
5: Somewhere there's a, a stud French poodle, you know. Yeah, you know.
4: But I'm just glad she's back because, you know, that's quite an expense for a department. And plus, you know, they form bonds with their handlers and all that. And
5: oh, just, very attached to the handlers. Yeah.
4: I was very, very happy to see that.
5: That's one of the saddest stories is when John comes in and meets about the war dogs.
4: Mm-hmm.
5: Some of the guys that handle their dogs can't bring them home.
4: Yeah.
5: And he said that's just, you know. Well, that's why when they come home, they do find good homes for me. And some of them get to, but the money it costs to train those dogs and to ship them and all that. He said it's horrible, you know, what they have to go through. But Yeah. My guys have been my little support dogs lately. One sleeps in my feet, one sleeps in my head. You know, when I come in, they're all glad to see me. That's a good part of my day.
4: So, oh, yeah. You know.
5: Hey, there's something else I wanted to talk about. I thought this was kind of cool. Today is National Potato Day. Growing up, it's another one of those things you eat all the time. There's nothing like just
4: that. Was last Friday.
5: Was it?
4: Today's National Waffle Day.
5: Oh, it says National Potato. Oh, yeah, it was last Wednesday. I'm sorry. And it said,
4: you're right on top of it.
5: This is today's story. It says the latest thing to become uncool are baked potatoes.
4: Yeah, baked potatoes. Yeah, I saw
5: and
4: that.
5: And it says National Potato Day was last Wednesday. Mm-hmm. So someone with way too much time on their hands polled America about their favorite potato dishes. That's another one of those things like French toast and pancakes and oatmeal. I ate so much of it as a child. I just couldn't eat it forever. And then I went to a place called Witt's Barbecue. Mm-hmm. And it was almost like what they called over here at Hog Heaven, the Jerry Paul baked potato, mm-hmm. where it's just a monster baked potato with anything you can put on it. Sour cream, butter, but they put pulled pork on it and all that. Mm-hmm. That was wonderful.
4: Oh, yeah, those are good. You know that this is my favorite little hack anymore, especially now that I've got my air fryer. I will, you know, clean a potato, you know, you got to poke holes mm-hmm. in it and all that stuff, throw it in the microwave and cook it. But then I'll take it out, rub a little bit of oil on it, some, you know, salt and like a big salt, you know, not the regular table salt. And then I'll put it in the air fryer for, I don't know, 5 minutes and let that skin crisp up and everything. And it's like you're in a restaurant. It's so good.
5: Nice.
4: So good.
5: Yeah. My favorite lately, I'm on this kick where there was little russet potatoes, the little red ones.
4: Oh, yeah.
5: And they come in a container. If you go over by the produce section, and they're in there, and there's garlic and herb. There's all different kinds of flavors.
4: Right.
5: And they're just those little bitty potatoes. You put them in the microwave or the oven for a little while. Those are so good. So what I did was I took those, and I put them in one of those old recipes my mom used to make with potatoes, green beans, and smoked sausage or some type of kielbasa or something like that in there. And, you know, I don't remember what it's called. We call it a hillbilly stew. But
4: it's just green
5: onions.
4: That's a big summer dinner at our house.
5: And onions, but I put instead of just cutting up squares of potatoes, I put those in there. Or cut them in half. There's a little piece of heaven there.
4: I always put red potatoes in my green beans because my dad used to grow red potatoes, and man, they just coming up right out of the ground. Yeah. They're delicious.
5: I couldn't eat one for years because when we were kids, baked potato with everything, you know, because they were cheap. We had tons of them, you know, and I've tried them million different ways.
4: I love
5: obviously overall potato. The biggest part of potato that most people eat now are french fries.
4: Yeah,
5: but we could get into a whole french fry war. I don't like sweet potatoes, but I love sweet potato fries.
4: Mm-hmm.
5: You know, the only thing I like better than french fries are potato cakes. Ooh, those are good.
4: See, I'm not a big potato cakes fan.
5: I love them, but they're greasy. They hurt my belly, but because they're greasy, but they're good.
4: Yeah, I love mashed potatoes.
5: Yeah, 17% said mashed potatoes. But I like mashed potatoes with like chunks in them. I don't like them real creamy, real smooth.
4: I like
5: chunks in with the skin chunks in there
4: mm-hmm.
5: and garlic and stuff like that. There's a Windmill Grill. Their potatoes are so good. And Texas Roadhouse. Mm-hmm. Those are very good.
4: You know the thing that, as far as potatoes go, that I ate a lot of as a kid? Because mom would make those boxed au gratin potatoes.
5: Yeah.
4: And it's, if you've got a, what's that thing called? It's a slicer that you...
6: A mandolin?
4: Really? Yes, if you have a mandolin, and I've got one.
5: I play mandolin.
4: No, it's the slicer kind of mandolin. It's really easy to make au gratin potatoes, you know, with real potatoes, but they would use those dehydrated potatoes, and that's one thing I don't care if I ever eat again, is boxed, you know,
5: see, so
4: my
5: wife,
4: potatoes or
5: my wife
4: potatoes.
5: Won't allow that, and I didn't understand that until I ate her mom's au gratin potatoes.
4: Yeah.
5: Oh. I could literally just eat a whole plate of those with the cheese on them.
4: Oh,
5: And then she puts like baked cheese on the top. Oh, man, those were good. And now I was like, I can't even eat them out of a box anymore because of that. It ruined me. When I was a kid, I didn't care.
4: Yeah, well, we ate a lot of them because there were a lot of us. And, you know, I just can't eat them anymore.
5: Another way most folks eat potatoes, well, I'm a big connoisseur of just potato chips.
4: No, I don't like, I'm not really a potato chip fan.
5: Oh, really?
4: I've got to be in the mood for a chip. If it's a salt and vinegar chip, it gets me in the mood a lot quicker for chips. But no, my husband loves potato chips, but I just don't.
5: And my new jam lately, I mean, normally I do Pringles, but now I found these ones are Miss Vicky's is what they're called. They're like the kettle type chips.
4: Mm-hmm.
5: They're like a little harder, you know, the way they're baked. They're so
4: kettle
5: good.
4: Chips are
5: I found a spicy dill pickle one.
4: Ooh.
5: And I keep a bag in the car because I'm on my trip.
4: Yeah.
5: But back and forth, oh, man, I love them. I just, the bag is noisy, so I got to be real quiet with them.
4: Yeah.
5: But some people said roasted potatoes.
4: Oven roasted any kind of anything. I love vegetables, just oven roasted.
5: Hash browns in general. I don't mind a good hash brown. I like potato cakes. I did a little greasy sometimes, but the hash brown casserole at Cracker Barrel. Oh, that's some stuff there. Mm-hmm. Somebody catered in. They brought something in from a Dutch cafe up there by Grissom.
4: Yeah.
5: They brought in a breakfast casserole.
4: Really?
5: And it was like hash browns with just all this bread. Oh, that was amazing. Mm-hmm. Every time I drive by there, I think, oh, I can stop and get a big thing of that.
4: I always make a breakfast casserole for Christmas morning.
5: Oh, that'd be good.
4: Yeah.
5: That sounds so good right now. Mm-hmm. Here we go. My wife's favorite. I don't care what we're eating, what restaurant we go through. Do they have tots? She loves tater tots.
4: Oh, no kidding. I had
5: loves tater tots.
4: I had some tots yesterday from the Pending Pour. Good stuff.
5: I haven't been up there. You guys tell me how good that food is up there. I saw on Facebook though some of the posts. I'm like, ooh, that looks really good. Yeah. But yeah, love some tater tots. I can't really go wrong with those. Now this one depends on what kind, but potato salad.
4: Oh, I love potato salad, especially homemade.
5: Yeah, that's something needs to be like at a cookout or a, like all of our family reunions. There's always one. Southern style with like mustard, and then one like the mayonnaise style. There's like two. There's a Southern style. I like the one that's got a little spice to it.
4: Yeah, I'm not a big mustard potato salad girl, but I
5: figured you'd like that because you like those mustard eggs and all that. You know?
4: Yeah, I mean, I love mustard, but maybe it's because I loved my mom's potato salad so much. I like just regular, you know, it's got to have deviled eggs. It's got to have eggs in it. It's got to have celery and onion and all that.
5: I cannot tell you last time I had homemade potato salad.
4: It's not hard to make.
5: No, I just normally get that little container, you know, and a lot of times I end up throwing out half of it because I think I want it all. Then I just don't eat all of it. But as far as that goes, the chicken salad, Mike, who don't know where this one from, Hog Heaven, he promised that, because I told him I haven't had a chicken salad like my grandmother made.
4: Right.
5: You know, and then we were out there at Squeal and the Eel, and they were serving all kinds of stuff. And Jonathan and I were standing there, and he goes, okay, what do you guys want? Anything on the menu? We're like, all right, you know, here we go. And Hog Heaven, you know, their food is just fantastic. And I got
4: potato salad?
5: I got the chicken salad sandwich.
4: Oh, okay.
5: It was 100 degrees.
4: Yeah.
5: So it didn't go too well.
4: Yeah.
5: But it was all right. But I watched Jonathan, God love him, kill an entire Monte Cristo.
4: Oh, yeah. Monte Cristo is delicious.
5: And I never had one before. Mm-hmm. And I looked at it, I'm like, And then halfway home, we're both looking at it like, we probably shouldn't have done that.
4: Because it was so hot.
5: Oh, it was ridiculous. Yeah. Just standing underneath the hood of the hatch on the car would make a difference. And I had my neck fan on, and we were just dripping. And I didn't try to eat something like that in the heat. Shouldn't have done that. But I love a good potato salad. I haven't had a homemade. I'd like to try some.
4: Yeah, I bet you would.
5: Yeah.
4: Looking at me like, you're going to make some potato salad? Yeah.
5: Come on. I am still waiting on some cucumber salad, too. That was really good last time you made that.
4: I made it, and you were gone all week.
5: I made
4: it, and you weren't here. It's like, doggone it, you might know. I made a big old batch of it, but I'll see if I can get you another batch going. I think my neighbor still has plenty of cucumbers.
5: And I had a friend who used to make his own potato chips, you know, like in grease on the stove.
4: Really?
5: Very, very greasy. But like you said, they kind of do, like, I think that we were talking about the mandolin and how they made the chips, like the slices, almost like au gratin. And he would make them on the stove. And they were really good, but really greasy.
4: Yeah.
5: So,
4: I mean, then, something like that, if you're going to do it homemade, you really have to let it sit in a single layer on a bunch of paper towels to, you know, kind of absorb that grease, because nobody wants to eat greasy.
5: Yeah.
4: You know, extra greasy potato chips.
5: My sister's favorite way of eating potato was just plain. She would just rinse it off, grab a shaker of salt, and just eat the whole potato.
4: Raw?
5: Yeah.
4: I used to eat raw potatoes.
5: Yeah. Yep. That was good.
4: I did back in the day.
5: And then a whole other show could be the, like, French fries. Who has the best fries? I think we've done that before, but depends on where you go.
4: Who's on one?
7: It's Rusty.
4: Oh, hey.
5: Oh, hey, little recap.
4: We were talking about you. How you doing, Rusty?
8: Hey, well, we're a little tired. I mean, you guys had to be wore out.
5: Yeah.
4: It was so much fun, though. We had a good time.
5: Yeah, we did.
8: There was a lot of people. And I really feel bad. I mean, there's some people that waited 2 hours in line.
5: Mm-hmm.
8: It was a long wait.
4: It was a long
8: wait. But everyone had a good time.
4: Yeah.
5: Everybody was happy, though, when they got there. The hardest part of the day was sitting downwind from that machine. Wow.
4: Oh, but everything's
5: that smell
4: so good.
5: All day long. I was like, whoa. That was good, though.
8: Well, JR kept saying, when am I going to get a pizza? I have to order one inside. And I said, JR, we got people in line. He goes, I know, but I keep smelling that pizza. It smells good.
5: I did. I left with a pizza with green olives on it and everything. I had a Big Mac Daddy made. So I want to thank you and your wife, Dana, for being such good hosts. That was nice. And good conversation, and met a lot of nice listeners out there. You know, good to see them and up close and personal at events like that. That was a cool thing.
8: Yeah, we had the funniest one, though. I got to tell on air. So and they said they were going to be listening on the radio today. So I had an older couple. I'm going to say, and hopefully they don't get mad at me. I think they were 75 to 80 years old. I'm going to just throw it out there. If they get mad, they get mad. But they came in. They came in a truck, and it was pretty funny because he goes. I go, I was trying to be excited and like, oh, sorry for waiting so long. He goes, yep, give me one of these dumb pizzas. He's like, and she goes, she got mad at him. She's like, would you be nice? And he's like, nope, you can't get a pizza out of a machine like this. It's going to taste like crap. And he was really kind of grumpy. and she kept saying, would you be nice? You know, we waited in line. And he's like, whatever, just give me whatever you want. So anyways, So they got a pepperoni pizza, and so it came out, and I showed it to him. He was like, oh, well, it doesn't look too bad. He goes, but yeah, it's not going to be any good. And she was just barking at him, and he's like, oh, I'm tired of waiting here. I've been here for an hour and a half, and they left. And I'm like, well, he's not a fan of me. I can tell you that right now. Well, then about 30 minutes later, and I don't know if JR, you were there. I don't know who was there.
5: Yeah,
8: he comes walking up.
5: Yeah, the Ford pickup. Yeah, I saw that. I remember the guy. Yeah.
8: He comes walking up, and he shakes my. Well, I saw him walking up, thinking, "Oh crap, I'm in deep trouble
5: here
8: now."
5: He comes, yeah.
8: You know, he's come walking up after me, and he comes walking up, and he goes, "Oh my god!" He goes, "I had to eat crow after that." He goes to my wife because he goes, "Holy cow!" He goes, "I didn't realize that pepperoni pizza was going to be that good." He goes, I just had to come up, shake your hand, and apologize for being such a grump. So he was so nice.
4: That's so funny.
5: Yeah, I remember that couple because she was too. Because he's the one who kept telling me, you're getting into trouble, JR. Yeah.
4: Well, at the very beginning, at 10 o'clock, we had this sweet young woman come up, and she, was in her SUV. She gets out, she orders, and then I go to the next car to go ahead and get them signed up for the pizza, you know, every day for a year. And I'm doing a double take. They were twins.
5: Oh.
4: Remember, Rusty? They looked exactly alike.
5: Wow.
4: Exactly alike. It was crazy. They were right behind each other in line and really kind of messed with us because we were both just like, wait, were you just over here? Or, it was wild.
5: That is pretty funny.
8: Yeah. No, it was a great time. And I think, so what I'd like to do is tomorrow we'll do the drawing for one.
5: That's what I was going to ask, when we're going to do the drawing for who got the pizza for a year. They were pretty excited about that. As soon as I told them about that, they jumped out of their car.
8: Yep, so we're going to do one tomorrow, and then I got something I got to do, but I might just come into the station if you guys don't care. I'm going to try. And then you guys can pull one out of the hat. And then we'll do one maybe on Thursday, and then we'll announce the winners, and then they can come in and get their golden box. So, you know, a pizza for free for a year.
4: That's very cool. And listen,
5: we don't mind if you come in, just come packing.
4: Well, just make sure you bring us one of those breakfast pizzas so we can try it.
5: You know, yeah, we haven't tried that yet.
4: No. I didn't even. Well, we were gonna do one at first, and then all of a sudden there were just so many people. Yeah. I'm like, no, let's just take care of all these cars. So, it was nice.
5: Well, that sounds
8: good. None of you got a single pizza on the seat. I thought about that after the evening. I told my wife, I go, heck, Tammy, JR, Nick, nobody got a pizza.
6: It's okay.
8: How
6: we're
8: good
6: fine.
8: It was.
4: Yeah.
6: We're okay.
4: Yeah, well, we didn't want to. I mean, I had someone even ask me that was in line, said, so are you going to get one? Then we have to wait. And I was like, no. If I get one, I will jump in the back of that line and wait, you know. So
5: I ordered one from inside, and I had to have those wings. And I tried the boneless wings. Oh, my goodness. Those were just as good. So good.
8: Those boneless have a ton of meat in them.
5: Yeah, they do. Big. They're big. I couldn't believe how big they were. Yep. But, yeah, those were very good, too. So all of it was good. And I got to walk around in there and finally see all the putt-putt, a lot of families in there having a great time, and I know where I'm going to be swinging my golf clubs this winter. That was pretty cool.
8: Well, I just want to thank all you. I mean, you guys were awesome. It was so much fun, and thank you so much. And I don't want to take up a whole lot of time today, but thank you for coming out, and thanks for everyone that came. I'm sorry you had to wait an hour, hour and a half, but everyone was troopers when they came through, and everyone got their $25 back. And if you normally come up to the ATM pizza machine, just so everybody knows, normally it's rare that you see two people in a line. So normally when you're pulling up, you know, you're going to pull up and get your pizza in 7 minutes and move on. Yeah, it's not like that anymore. But at least everyone got to taste it and see how good it was.
4: Well, almost everyone. We didn't, but, you know, just saying. I'm going to lay it on so when he comes in Thursday, he'll bring us a breakfast pizza so we can finally try it. Because, man, I'm telling you.
6: Sorry, Rusty. These two are shameless.
4: It smelled so good. That breakfast pizza smelled so good. Well, they all did, but, man, that breakfast pizza especially.
5: I was really impressed with the drink machine, too, over 36 options in that drink machine.
4: Yeah.
5: And then 16 types of ice cream there, even a pup cup.
4: Pup cups.
5: I was like, wow.
4: I love that.
5: That was cool. Good time.
8: That was awesome. You guys were all great, and I really appreciate it. So thanks so much. So I'll try to get up there tomorrow. If not, I'll call in, and we'll do a drawing. But I'll try to get up there tomorrow. And if I can, I'd like to bring you guys a couple breakfast pizzas. We'll see if you guys can have some of that. And then I'll see you then.
4: Okay. All right. Sounds like a plan. Yeah. Thanks, Rusty.
5: Yeah, now we're up to two.
8: Well, thank you. Bye-bye.
4: Bye-bye. That's Rusty over there at Ralphie's Pizza in the Maple Crest Plaza.
5: Yeah, if you haven't been there, folks, you got to try it.
4: Yep.
5: And it's a lot of fun in there, too. The kids were just, when his grandkids showed up, they both walked up in their soccer uniforms. You know, they had a game that morning. And they came in, the first thing they said, we're going in a bowl. And she was like, we're not here to do. And they just ran in like, nope, going to bowl.
4: Yeah. Kids love it. Yeah. It's a great time. Big kids, little kids, everybody loves it. Yep. So get over there and have some fun with your family.
5: Well, I'm going to be out Thursday for SmackDown. Yes, we're going to be out at Kokomo Speedway. Always, that's one of my favorite ones of the year because it's not blistering hot, and big boys come from all around. I mean, it's, you know, you get a lot of local races, you don't get quite as many cars. There's going to be a lot of cars.
4: It's a pretty big purse.
5: A lot of the big names you're going to see in town this weekend. So be looking for those big car haulers and all the different folks out there. I have my list over here. I'm looking for the list. I had a whole flyer over here. But yeah, I'll be out there Thursday night from 4 to 6. Get kicking it off, broadcasting live out there for SmackDown at Kokomo Speedway. Been there for 80 years now. And the renovated, if you haven't been out there since they renovated the buildings and all that stuff, it's great. New bleachers and all kinds of cool stuff out there. So I'll be doing that this weekend.
4: And I do want to remind everybody the Cam Golf outing is this Saturday, August 29th. Make sure you get your team registered for that. And up at Grissom, they've got the their big air show going on this weekend.
5: Is that coming up?
4: Yeah, it's the Air and Space Expo, and the Thunderbirds are going to be there. Nice. They fly in this Wednesday, so you might want to get out there so you can see them.
5: That was really cool. I got to go up there and do a broadcast a couple years ago, and watching that F-16 do that crawl.
4: Yeah.
5: Did you see? He was like pointed straight up, and he just...
4: That
5: was one of the coolest things I've ever seen up close.
4: Yep.
5: And take earplugs.
4: Oh,
5: that's one thing I'm going to say, because I wish I'd have had some, because they come, you don't know when they're coming until they're on top of you. And then when they are breaking the sound barrier, and it just crack. You know, I was on air doing a break when it happened.
4: Of course. You
5: know? But then they got the big B-52s. They got the some of the new stealth ones that will be out there on display and all that. And if you haven't seen one of those up close, they don't look like they could fly.
4: I know.
5: It's just how does that thing stay in the air? And it's like the big, it looks like a boomerang. And when it's taken, it's just smooth and it's quiet. You can't hear a thing. Those are amazing.
4: It's stealthy.
5: And then they have the old school single engine double wing props, you know. You know, those are pretty cool too. So they'll have everything up there. That's a very cool show. I didn't realize how much I would like an air show until I got to go up there.
4: Yeah.
5: The tarmac out there.
4: Very entertaining.
5: Yep.
4: So you don't want to miss that. So, yeah, there's just a ton of things going on. And this is the last weekend of August. And then we'll be into Labor Day.
5: Can you believe that?
4: No, I can't believe it. It's just gone so fast. It's just gone so fast. So there you go. Get out there and enjoy. It's going to be a beautiful day today. Sunshine, 76, sunny and 78 tomorrow. Hats off to Marcus Bailey, giving us a couple of really nice days in a row.
5: Yeah.
4: Which we don't often see in August.
5: Still more coming. Not till maybe Wednesday night we could see a little thing overnight. But other than that, in the 70s and low 80s every day this week. So This is my favorite time of year.
4: Mm-hmm. Well,
5: I love this.
4: Not usually, it's not, because it's usually hot or not get out. So
5: well, that's what I'm saying, right around fall when it starts to turn out. I love it. That's the good weather here.
4: Yep, so, good stuff.
5: Get out and enjoy. We still got Atlanta Earth Festival coming up, James Dean Festival, Ducktail Run, the Veterans Reunion. So there's still a lot going on. Farmers Market still goes on for, I think, another couple weeks. It usually goes into September. Mm-hmm. So there's all that going on. And can't believe it's going to be a Labor Day. It's going to be real soon.
4: Real soon, which means college football, which means woohoo! I'm so excited.
5: I love this time of year. There's football, college football. There's still baseball going on. It's winding down. We got WNBA.
4: I walked outside this morning. It was like 53 degrees. Yeah. It was a little nippy, which I thought was fantastic. I thought, man, some people are going to think this is just cold.
5: Yeah, I don't mind when my dogs come in wet from the frost. It's just when it's been pouring for 8-9 days in a row.
4: Yeah. No, it's just really
5: finally
4: really
5: got my yard mowed. It was like that scene on the Velociraptors in Jurassic Park. You can't see the dogs. All you see is the trail because the grass was so high because I didn't have a chance to mow, and it was so moist. Mm-hmm. I was afraid I was going to, ruin my yard and get tracks in it and stuff. Yep. But all better now.
4: Lots of crazy mushrooms just popping up everywhere in your yard. I don't know what causes that, but boy, we've had a lot of them in the backyard lately.
5: Yeah, out there at the meadow, she posted a picture of them. They were in a circle.
4: Yeah.
5: And she was like, oh, the fairy circle continues. And I put, Smurfs.
4: probably aliens. Yeah. Who knows? Who knows? Yep. Hey, listen, we're going to get out of here. Have a good one, everybody. We'll see you back here tomorrow morning at 9:30. Till then, boy.
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0: Hit Country, 100.5 KI, MacArthur, there's Hardy, Eric Church, Morgan Wallen, and Tim McGraw there for you. And Hardy says he would like to do more songs like that with all four of them, kind of a new version of the Four Horsemen is what he referred to as, so kind of curious to see what they do. Right now, though, from the McCool's Flooring Weather Center, your KI forecast for today, we're looking at sunshine at 78. Just a beautiful, beautiful week headed our way. And right now, it's only 68 degrees out there, folks. So enjoy it while we can. Overnight tonight, 53, mostly clear. There's a patchy fog expected in the morning. They'll be aware of that. Tomorrow, 78 and sunshine. Now, Wednesday, just a slight chance of a pop-up here and there in 81. Overnight, Wednesday night, 30% chance of that happening as well. And Thursday, just a slight chance, 81. But then by Friday, back to all kinds of sunshine in 81. So once again, loving the temperatures and can see a few little showers here right around the midweek. But other than that, absolutely beautiful. We'll take it. Right now, though, let's go ahead and take a quick break. Come back. We're going to kick off Cafe Country coming up here in a few, and I'll have the show from this morning podcasted real soon.
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0: Hit Country 100.5 KI. Stephanie Quayle. Haven't heard that one in a minute. That is Selfish. JR here, getting ready to kick off Cafe Country, and we've got Pet of the Day on the way, our instant classic right before noon, Star Spangled Banner, local news, Kokomo Grain Report, and we'll do a little NASCAR update. Ryan Blaney got him one over the weekend as they wind down the season, and also we can do a country music news update in a 1 o'clock hour and all kinds of stuff in between. We'll be checking that events calendar as well as we wrap up the month of August. Got a lot of stuff going on this weekend, and I'll tell you where I'm going to be on Thursday night, I'm broadcasting live. But first of all, thanks to everybody who showed up out at Ralphie's Pizza at Maple Crest Plaza on Saturday. We had a great time out there. You heard us talking about a mail call, and I'll have that show podcasted here real soon. We talked about some things that aren't cool anymore for millennials, and also we talked about different types of potatoes that people eat, and we did like kind of a sports weekend recap from high school football and more. 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So keep it right here. 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
1: ABC News, I'm Mike Dubusky. New sanctions on Iran, what President Trump is calling an economic D-Day, are expected to be unveiled today. Iran, for its part, threatening to cut off oil through the Strait of Hormuz. Canada says it will retaliate dollar for dollar for the new 50% tariffs put in place on billions in Canadian imports by President Trump. Thousands are still without power in parts of Indiana nearly 2 weeks after storms hit. ABC's Alex Perez is in Gary.
2: Getting all of this debris cleaned up is also very important. Many residents have joined a class action lawsuit accusing the utility company of not doing enough to prepare for those violent storms. The utility company says they are working around the clock to get everybody back on, and they anticipate that could be by some point tomorrow.
1: More than 40,000 people have been forced from their homes by the fast-moving Hawk Fire outside Reno. It's now burned through more than 15,000 acres. This is ABC News.
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0: Hit Country 100.5 KI. Great song. That's a new one from Blake Shelton with Let Him In Anyway. JR here, and folks, get ready for SmackDown 2026. It's Chili's Sprint Car SmackDown. Night number one is going to be Thursday night. I'll be out there broadcasting live from 4 to 6. 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USAC National Sprint Cars. The 3-day pass reserved seat is $90. 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There's camping reservations required. So if you're going to camp, make sure you get on over there every year. This place is always packed for SmackDown. Pits open at 3, hot lap 6:30, racing at 7. And once again, I'll be out there broadcasting live Thursday from 4 to 6 to kick things off. We'll be talking all about it. So SmackDown 15 coming up. Right now, let's go ahead and take a quick break. Going to come back at the pet of the day on the way in more Cafe Country. If you got one, 456-1100.
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0: Hit Country, 100.5 KI, John Morgan there with Kid Myself. JR here, 11:34, time for the Kokomo Humane Society Pet of the Day. We've got Fiddler, a sweet 2-year-old neutered, vaccinated, microchipped, ready for his forever home. He's calm, affectionate, gentle, and he's like a suede brown. 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And loves pets and treats. He's very easygoing, loving companion who just needs a family to love him as much as he'll love them. So make sure you check him out. Walk-in adoptions are welcome. 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You can see a picture of him. I put him on our Facebook page as well. And give him a call, 452-6224, for any questions about adopting, donating, volunteering, fostering, or any questions you have at all for that matter. So make sure you check him out. He is a cutie right there. Like I said, kind of a light suede brown color. Beautiful, beautiful dog. So check out Fiddler right there on our Facebook page. Right now, let's take a quick break. Come back and see what's going on with the forecast.
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3: That are your cap forecast for today. Mostly sunny and 76. Gorgeous day. Overnight tonight, 53. It's a fog expected in the morning. Be aware of that. Tomorrow, 78 and sunshine. And Wednesday, we got a 20% chance of an isolated thunderstorm, but 81 degrees. So not too shabby first part of the week. Right now, let's get into a dribble shot. Kick it off with Lauren Elena. Here is Thick as Thieves.

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2: He's a ranch hand in a pinch, man. 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
1: Hit Country 100.5 KI. You're the man's horse. JR here. That is, Cody Johnson, cowboy there. JR here. We got our instant classic on the way for you. And in case you missed the classic cut show of the weekend, Ricky Van Shulman's a featured artist. You know, guy's got a wonderful, wonderful voice. And we'll see what he's up to this Saturday on the Classic Country Show. We'll get to that instant classic, Star Spangled Banner, local news, Cookie McGrane, and we'll check the forecast again, too. Once again, if you got one for me, 456-1100. And I'm working on the podcast from this morning. It should be up here in just a couple minutes, so keep it right here.
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2: Mike Dubosky. President Trump now threatening Canada with even more tariffs on top of the dozens of goods that were hit with 50% tariffs this weekend. It comes as the administration says new sanctions on Iran are coming later today, with Iranian officials saying they're going to crack down on oil shipments if those new measures go through.
3: There has been a U.S. naval blockade in place for some time now, stopping these shadow tankers from being able to get in and out of Iranian ports and trade Iranian oil. But Iran still does manage to trade a lot of oil overland and through other means. And so what the Treasury and the White House wants to do is to penalize countries that buy this oil, that is China, India, Turkey primarily, and also go after what are called the teapot refineries in China, where they refine some of this crude oil.
2: ABC's James Longman. And officials in Nevada now say they believe the Hawk fire was human caused. This is ABC News.
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5: 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Did you ever fix it?
6: 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Wait, should I have added a fourth layer?
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15: Good afternoon from Kokomo Grain. This is Tim with the new market update for Monday, August the 24th. Today on the Chicago Board of Trade, grains are trading mixed. September corn up 8.5 at 492 and a quarter. December corn up 9 and a quarter at 517 and three quarters. November beans are off 18 and three quarters at 1220 and three quarters. September wheat up 3 at 684 and a half. September soybean meal is up $1.10 at 318.80. September soybean oil off $2.55 at 66.80. That means cash prices for corn into Kokomo, Amboy, and Anderson for the month of August, $5. Fall, $4.83. Cash soybeans into Kokomo, Amboy, and Anderson for the month of August, $12.11. Fall, $11.76. On the Chicago Mercantile Livestock Exchanges today, October lean hogs are down 2 at $80.85. October live cattle off $3.08 at $214.85. September feeder cattle off $4.30 at $324.73. U.S. dollar index is up 16 at $98.89. Gold is currently up $49.60 at $4,677. Silver is off 43 cents at $69.10. The Dow currently up 80 points at 53,357. The NASDAQ off 179 points at 26,001. And the S&P 500 off 17 at 7,647. 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
14: All right, Tim, thank you very much. And right now, from the McCool's Flooring Weather Center, your KF forecast for today. Beautiful start to the week here. We have got sunshine and 76 we're going to get to today. Overnight tonight, 53 and clear, and then patchy fog in the morning. They'll be aware of that tomorrow morning. And then after the fog clears tomorrow, sunshine, 78 and up to 81 on Wednesday. And it says a slight chance of a shower popping up. So we'll keep an eye on that. But right now, let's get back another hour of Cafe Country. Here's Kane Brown with his latest. This is called Woman. 12:06. Good afternoon.

0: Hit Country 100.5 KI. There's Cody Johnson and Carrie Underwood. JR here. Hope you all enjoyed your day. And in case you missed mail call this morning, we did kind of a weekend recap. We talked about this beautiful weather, a lot of sports recaps, high school Friday night lights, and everything from racing to fever and all that kind of stuff. And then we talked all about different types of potatoes you could have, and also things that are just uncool now for millennials, like skinny jeans and things like that that kind of went out by the wayside. But check out the podcast, stream wherever you get yours. I just put it on our Facebook page, and it'll rebroadcast tonight at midnight. So make sure you check it out. Right now, we'll take a break. Come back. Got a lot more Cafe Country to go.
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0: Hit Country 100.5 KI. There's Marymore Rose with My Church. JR here, folks, and in case you missed us at Ralphie's Pizza over the weekend, hey, get in there and have a great time. 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And the pizza's fantastic. The wings are great. I'm actually having some right now. But make sure you get on over there. Have a great time. 25 will get you 50 on a sweet deal. And we still have a few of the Moe's River Room left, too. So get those for all the things happening over there at Moe's. And, they're open 7 days a week. They got bingo during the week. And also Kenny's over there on Friday nights doing karaoke. So save money on the sweet deals only on WWKI.com. 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
4: Flooring Weather Center, your KF forecast for today. Beautiful day, sunshine, and 76. We're trying to get to gorgeous. Overnight tonight, 53, and then some patchy fog in the morning. Be aware of that. And then tomorrow, 79 degrees and sunshine. And then Wednesday, now it says mostly sunny, 82. And overnight Wednesday night, we may see a few showers then. But other than that, just a gorgeous week headed our way. So there you go. Right now, we haven't heard this one in a minute. Here's one from Chris Stapleton kicking off this triple shot. This is called Starting Over.

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1: What's up, y'all? I'm Cole Wetzel with my new song with Ella Langley, Jaded. It's Your Music Plus.
0: Cole Wetzel on his time playing college football as a Tarleton Texan.
1: My time as a Tarleton Texan was very short-lived. My first year I played ball, got hurt. Obviously decided to stick around for another year. Music started to happen. I was spending more time in bars and at parties than going to class. And so, like I said, it was very short-lived, but I'll always be a Tarleton Texan.

0: That was Coetzel featuring Ella Langley with Jaded. It's Your Music Plus, sponsored by Gusto.
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0: 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TR here. It is time for today's NASCAR Hot Pass. Ryan Blaney got his fourth win of the season yesterday, and they're winding down for the chase. We're going to hear all about that, and it's all furnished by Fast Lane Auto with all the summer all, well, summer almost over. They got some summer deals going on at Fast Lane Auto's 926 South Apperson Way. Make sure you stop by and see them. You'll hear more about that right after we get to the Hot Pass. Then we're going to wrap up Cafe Country with a song from So 10 years ago.
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1: I'm Ryan Martin on Who's Your Rank Today with Midday Market and Weather Analysis, brought to you by Louis Dreyfus in Claypool. Currently paying a 30-cent positive basis versus the November futures for soybeans delivered through September 10th. Call with questions 574-566-2113. Corn markets gapped higher in the overnight. Now, not necessarily completely surprising, given the audacity of the Pro Farmer Crop Tour number on corn last Friday afternoon after the markets closed. But adding a little bit more to that is the increased problems, I guess you would say, coming out of the Black Sea feed grain areas. Then nobody's going to stop bombing each other's port situations over there. Meanwhile, we continue to hear about more soybeans being sold. Cargoes to China last week have been confirmed. Now we're over almost 8.2 million metric tons of beans to China. So we're on pace to hit the targets. Not probably doing much more than that, though. Otherwise, it's just an even keel day. I'm Ryan Martin.
2: 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From the McCool's Flooring Weather Center, your calf forecast for today. Beautiful couple days here, folks. We're going to be at 76 and sunshine today. Low 50s overnight and some fog in the morning. Be prepared for that. Tomorrow, sunshine 78. And then Wednesday, 81. And possible showers on Wednesday evening, but we'll keep an eye on that. Right now, let's kick off another hour of your country favorites. Got a news blast coming up this hour. Here's Blake with Texas.

0: Hit Country 100.5 KI, Tyler Hubbard, half of Florida Georgia Line there with Park. And word is they're going to get back together, do a reunion tour, and may even put out some new materials. So all you Florida Georgia Line fans have something to be happy about. TR here, hope you're enjoying your day. And folks, that events calendar is still pretty full. 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I'll be broadcasting live, giving you the whole rundown out there. And we've got so many festivals coming. The Atlanta Earth Festival. They've got James Dean Festival, the Veterans Reunion going on. So once again, check that events calendar. Even an air show coming here pretty soon. 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

0: Hit Country 100.5 Chaos. Sam Hunt there with Outskirts. TR here. It's time for today's Country Music News Blast. Then we begin with Casey Musgraves. Well, she's got disco balls, it says. She kicked off her Middle of Nowhere tour on Friday and performed Rhinestone while floating on a pair of disco balls. She joked, quote, "This is what it looks like when no one tells me no." And you can see that video, and well, you got to see it for yourself. I can't even explain it, though. And other news, Dolly Parton, Avatar is in the future. She says she and her team are working with companies who create Avatar performances, and it's in the early stages. Dolly also gave a health update since canceling a recent Dollywood appearance. She said she's been dealing with health issues, and she didn't pay attention to when she was watching over her late husband, Carl. So she said, "Everything is tough, even though I'm still healing, I'm still working." She's opening a new hotel next month in downtown Nashville called Songteller Hotel. Dolly is also opening a museum there called Life of Many Colors. It'll be the largest exhibit celebrating her life anywhere in the world. So there you go. That's today's Country Music News Blast. To find out more, tune in to Tammy in the morning, Nick in the afternoon, and those stories and more on our website, WWKI.com. 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
7: Sun on your KF forecast board today. Absolutely beautiful week headed our way, folks. Today, sunshine in upper 70s. Overnight tonight, low 50s, but some fog in the morning. Be aware of that. And then tomorrow, 78 in sunshine. And by Wednesday, we might hit 80, but it's still going to be beautiful outside. And overnight Wednesday night, could be a shower or two, but we'll keep an eye on that. But other than that, just a beautiful, beautiful week headed our way. Right now, here's Morgan Wallen with his latest. This is called Been By Now. Good afternoon.

0: Hit Country 100.5 KI Jelly Roll with Hands Up. 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
2: He's a ranch hand in a pinch, man. 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Cause she's a gold digger with a quick trigger. A cast iron skillet swinging lid flipper. Now he's a double wide on the county line. Sipping on a six pack of Lone Star Light. She did him dirty, took him to

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2: ABC News, I'm Michelle Franzen. The U.S. and Canada on the verge of a trade war. Canada vowing to retaliate with tariffs on U.S. goods starting in September. That after the 50% U.S. tariffs on Canadian goods kicked in Saturday. Now President Trump says those tariffs will double starting in January. ABC's Karen Hua says that's creating cracks within his own party.
3: Trump's trade policies appear to be rattling Republicans just 10 weeks before the midterm elections. Maine Senator Susan Collins, breaking with Trump on the tariffs, is not expected to appear with Vice President J.D. Vance when he visits Maine today. And at least eight Republican senators from farm states are now publicly opposing Trump's plan to lower tariffs on imported beef.
2: The Trump administration says it is economic D-Day for Iran, threatening additional steep sanctions against Iran if they don't reopen the Strait of Hormuz. Fire crews in Nevada racing to get a handle on the Hawk Fire that erupted over the weekend northwest of Reno. The fast-moving blaze triggering evacuations. This is ABC News.
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9: 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And kicking off this hour, the latest from Lainey Wilson. This is called Bone Keys Wallet. KI.

0: Hit Country 100.5 KI, Blake there with a guy with a girl. JR here, hope you all enjoying your day. And in case you missed mail call this morning, we kind of did a weekend recap, talked about the beautiful weather, and we also talked about some sports, from the Fever to racing to high school football scores and all that kind of stuff. And then we also talked about things that are no longer cool for millennials to do, like open-toed shoes, skinny jeans, and things like that. And also, we talked about different ways to prepare potatoes and very creative ways to prepare potatoes as well. So, all over the road this morning. And we also talked about all the upcoming events going on. So, check out the podcast or stream wherever you get yours. I put it on our Facebook page not too long ago, and it'll re-air tonight at midnight. Keep it right here. I got the forecast and more all on the way.
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0: Hit Country 100.5 KI, still getting it done after all these years. Kenny Chesney with Carry On. TR here, and want to thank everybody for joining us at Ralphie's over the weekend. We had a great time, a long broadcast from 10 to 4, $5 pizzas, gave away some gift cards, got people signed up for the free pizza for a year, and we're going to have a drawing for that in the morning on Mill Call. Make sure you tune in for that if you got signed up. 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I just love swinging clubs in there on the simulators, but they got other games too. They got the duck pin bowling, half the size, twice the fun, and the really, really cool tropical theme going on back there for the putt-putt. Fun for the entire family at Ralphie's Pizza in Maplecrest. So get the sweet deal before you head on over. And there's also a few of the Moe's left, just a handful of those left for Moe's River Room. 25 will get you 50 for Moe's River Room. Lots of cool stuff happening over there. Friday nights, karaoke with Kenny, and more. 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

sun on your cap forecast for today. Absolutely beautiful week this week. Today, upper 70s and sunshine. Overnight tonight, low 50s, and we're going to see some fog in the morning, so be prepared for that on your commute. And then after the fog clears, we're going to get about 78 tomorrow. And then by Wednesday, we'll be at 81 degrees and sunshine and possible showers on Wednesday night. But hopefully that'll get on out of here so we can enjoy the rest of the week. Looks pretty nice out there, folks. And I tell you what, it's about time. Right now, let's get back into a triple shot. Here's Justin Moore with a great song. This is called Time's a Tickin'. There was

0: Hit Country 100.5 KI. Brad Paisley there with Mud on the Tires. We're all kind of sick of the mud and finally drying out a little bit around here. JR here. That is going to wrap it up for me. Once again, check out the podcast and on our Facebook page, Mail Call from this morning. We'll be back in tomorrow morning to pick a winner for the free pizza for a year. And also, we'll have something else to talk about. Nick's coming in. He's got the throwback drive at 5, and he's got all kinds of things to tell you about as well. Folks, check out that events calendar. And don't forget, I'll be out Thursday night to kick off SmackDown coming to town. KokomoSpeedway.net has all the details. Have a great rest of your day and evening. I will talk to you all tomorrow morning on Mail Call.
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1: ABC News, I'm Michelle Franzen. The U.S. and Canada on the verge of a trade war. Canada vowing to retaliate with tariffs on U.S. goods starting in September. That after the 50% U.S. tariffs on Canadian goods kicked in Saturday. Now President Trump says those tariffs will double starting in January. ABC's Karen Hua says that's creating cracks within his own party.
2: Trump's trade policies appear to be rattling Republicans just 10 weeks before the midterm elections. Maine Senator Susan Collins, breaking with Trump on the tariffs, is not expected to appear with Vice President J.D. Vance when he visits Maine today. And at least eight Republican senators from farm states are now publicly opposing Trump's plan to lower tariffs on imported beef.
1: The Trump administration says it is economic D-Day for Iran, threatening additional steep sanctions against Iran if they don't reopen the Strait of Hormuz. Fire crews in Nevada racing to get a handle on the Hawk fire that erupted over the weekend northwest of Reno. The fast-moving blaze triggering evacuations. This is ABC News.
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16: Corn rallied once again. Soybean futures, a bit of a struggle today. This is Hoosier Ag Today's Monday closing farm market report. That very low corn yield number from last week's crop tour boosted the futures market today. The opposite was true for soybeans from the tour, with good yield numbers, and also weakness in oil markets had soybean oil down hard, further pressuring the bean market. Over in corn, September ends at 491.5, up 7.75. Dees finishes at 7 cents up, 515.5. September beans down 9, 12.16. November down 15.25, 12.24.25. And September wheat up 0.25 at 681.75. October live cattle 213.60, down $4.32. October lean hogs up 25 cents, 81.12. I'm Andy Eubank, Hoosier Ag Today, Indiana's farm network for 20 years.
0: This is the KI forecast from the McCool's Flooring Weather Center.
15: Partly cloudy tonight with a low in the low 50s. Patchy fog before 9 a.m. tomorrow. Otherwise sunny on Tuesday with a high near 80. Wednesday, there's a slight chance of showers in the afternoon. Otherwise mostly sunny with a high in the low 80s.
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0: 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Hey, what's going on? This is Nick. I'm seeing more people out walking and riding their bikes, and that's great, especially on a day like today. It's gorgeous outside. Why not? From time to time, I see people on electric scooters, and I'm not going to lie, it looks like a lot of fun, but this is telling. Consumer Reports tested 13 electric scooters. They found the best option is none of them. They said, quote, due to their higher speeds and an increase in injury data, we no longer recommend e-scooters, unquote. So there's some food for thought if you've been thinking about buying an e-scooter.
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0: Partly cloudy tonight with a low in the low 50s, patchy fog before 9 a.m. tomorrow, otherwise sunny on Tuesday with a high near 80. Wednesday, there's a slight chance of showers in the afternoon, otherwise mostly sunny with a high in the low 80s.
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0: Luke Bryan on Hit Country 100.5 KI. Hey, this is Nick. We'll check the KI forecast after the break. There are some fun events happening this weekend in KI Country. One of them is the CAM Golf Outing. It's the 29th at Wildcat Creek Golf Course. 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Coordinated Assisted Ministries creates lasting support and opportunities for local families in need. They do great work in the community. They are fantastic people, and this is the sort of organization you can really feel good about giving your money to. So please help them out. You'll find more information through the events calendar on WWKI.com.
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0: forecast from the McCool's Flooring Weather Center.
1: Partly cloudy tonight with a low in the low 50s. Patchy fog before 9 a.m. tomorrow. Otherwise sunny on Tuesday with a high near 80. Wednesday, there's a slight chance of showers in the afternoon. Otherwise mostly sunny with a high in the low 80s.
0: When times are tough, don't stress it. Somebody pour me a drink. Put some ice in the glass and a little fire in the speakers.
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1: 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I'm Cole Wetzel with my new song with Ella Langley, Jaded. 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
1: 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It was like a plan C rather than a plan B. And so, when everything else kind of failed, you know, with school and working all these dead-end jobs, I figured it was time to buckle down and really get, really put all my eggs in one basket and

0: 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It's Your Music Plus, sponsored by Gusto.
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0: Luke Combs on Hit Country 100.5 KI. Hey, this is Nick. 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
1: ABC News, I'm Michelle Franzen. The U.S. says it will impose sanctions on countries and financial institutions continuing to do business with Iran. Treasury Secretary Scott Bessent says the U.S. is trying to put a chokehold on Iran's economy. ABC's Karen Travers says there's no timeline, though, on the sanctions.
2: He said that this is really a threat right at this point. The Treasury Department had announced that countries will be given a defined timeline to shut down Iran-related activity that the administration has identified and said if they fail to act, Treasury will act. But we don't have the details of what that timeline is. That has not been released publicly.
1: In response to the U.S. 50% tariffs placed on Canadian imports, Canada says it will oppose tariffs on U.S. goods starting in September. President Trump also threatening to double tariffs, he says, in January. In Nevada, evacuations continuing northwest of Reno, where crews are battling the Hawk Fire. It broke out over the weekend. This is ABC News.
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0: This is the KI forecast from the McCool's Flooring Weather Center.
4: Partly cloudy tonight with a low in the low 50s, patchy fog before 9 a.m. tomorrow, otherwise sunny on Tuesday with a high near 80. Wednesday, there's a slight chance of showers in the afternoon, otherwise mostly sunny with a high in the low 80s.
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0: Justin Moore on Hit Country 100.5 KI. Hey, this is Nick. Good afternoon. We'll take another peek at that KI forecast after the break, right after Tammy and I saddle up for stupidity.
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0: You don't mess with the mail. And the USPS should know that better than anyone else.
6: 45-year-old USPS worker in Iowa named Jill Brown has been arrested for stealing Menards rebates from people's mail and redeeming them for herself.
0: A homeowner complained about the rebate being missing, and Menards reported that it had been redeemed. They figured out that Jill had cashed it in and that she'd done this many times over the past 2 years.
6: Not only would she steal the rebate cards being sent out, but she'd also steal the receipts that customers were mailing into Menards to get the rebates, and then she'd send them in herself.
0: Jill was charged with fourth-degree theft. It's unclear if she did these rebate shenanigans with other places as well, or if Menards was just her favorite store. They also didn't say what she got at Menards or if it was just cash.
7: How about you, Lash LaRue? 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
4: Partly cloudy tonight with a low in the low 50s. Patchy fog before 9 a.m. tomorrow. Otherwise sunny on Tuesday with a high near 80. Wednesday, there's a slight chance of showers in the afternoon. Otherwise mostly sunny with a high in the low 80s.
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0: John Morgan on Hit Country 100.5 KI. Hey, what's going on? This is Nick. If you've been thinking about holding a garage sale, but you just haven't gotten around to it, this is a great opportunity. 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
1: Partly cloudy tonight with a low in the low 50s. Patchy fog before 9 a.m. tomorrow. Otherwise sunny on Tuesday with a high near 80. Wednesday, there's a slight chance of showers in the afternoon. Otherwise mostly sunny with a high in the low 80s. Down
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0: steal your lunch money the first day. He'd steal the toque off your head the second day. And the third day, he'd steal your running shoes.
1: Starting September 8th, Canada will impose a 50% tariff on U.S. goods. 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
2: The U.S. announcing today countries doing business with Iran will face secondary sanctions. Iran responding, saying it will not change the blockade in the Strait of Hormuz. Louisiana's National Guard members have completed their eight-month-long service in New Orleans as part of the Trump administration's security mission on U.S. cities. This is ABC News.
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5: Partly cloudy tonight with a low in the low 50s, patchy fog before 9 a.m. tomorrow, otherwise sunny on Tuesday with a high near 80. Wednesday, there's a slight chance of showers in the afternoon, otherwise mostly sunny with a high in the low 80s.
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Michael Montgomery, Be My Baby Tonight on the Throwback Drive at 5. What's going on? This is Nick taking you back to the 90s and early 2000s. 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We Tell Ourselves on 100.5 KI.

requested Blackhawk on the Throwback Drive at 5. What's up? This is Nick. 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Someone who didn't get to see Garth Brooks in Indianapolis over the weekend requested this one. It's Garth the Dance on Hit Country 100.5 KI. Looking

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1: This is the KI forecast from the McCool's Flooring Weather Center.
0: Partly cloudy tonight with a low in the low 50s. Patchy fog before 9 a.m. tomorrow. Otherwise sunny on Tuesday with a high near 80. Wednesday, there's a slight chance of showers in the afternoon. Otherwise mostly sunny with a high in the low 80s.
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0: Josh Ross on Hit Country 100.5 KI. What's going on? This is Nick. We've got some nice fundraisers coming up this weekend in KI Country. On the 29th, Foster Park, it's the I Walk with Fosters Color Walk. Walkers will wear white t-shirts and along the path get covered in bursts of colorful powder as they celebrate and support kids in foster care and those who are called to foster. It's only 1 mile, and along the way, there will be lots of fun for the whole family, including free kids activities, food, and a lot more. This will be a lot of fun. If you need more information, check the events calendar on WWKI.com.
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0: Best from the McCool's Flooring Weather Center.
1: Partly cloudy tonight with a low in the low 50s. Patchy fog before 9 a.m. tomorrow. Otherwise sunny on Tuesday with a high near 80. Wednesday, there's a slight chance of showers in the afternoon. Otherwise mostly sunny with a high in the low 80s.
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0: Dan and Shay on Hit Country 100.5 KI. They're bringing the Young Tour to Ruoff just a few weeks from now, September 11th. Going to get a lot of bang for your buck on this one, too, because Tyler Hubbard and Josh Ross are opening. 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
1: ABC News, I'm Michelle Franzen. The Supreme Court has moved to allow President Trump to implement key portions of his executive order on mail-in voting ahead of the November midterm elections. ABC's Devin Dwyer says many questions remain.
2: This decision is not a surprise, but does now resolve a significant dispute in President Trump's favor that has been pending at the Supreme Court now for several weeks. This involves his March 2026 executive order directing a number of steps for his administration to take to put new safeguards, in his view, around the practice of mail voting in time for the November election.
1: A trade war heating up between the U.S. and Canada, with various Canadian imports facing 50% tariffs. Canada now vowing to do the same by September. In Nevada, fire crews are starting to get a handle on that fast-moving wildfire that erupted over the weekend northwest of Reno. The blaze, 27% contained, authorities say. Evacuation orders remain in place. This is ABC News.
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4: This is the KI forecast from the McCool's Flooring Weather Center.
5: Partly cloudy tonight with a low in the low 50s. Patchy fog before 9 a.m. tomorrow. Otherwise sunny on Tuesday with a high near 80. Wednesday, there's a slight chance of showers in the afternoon. Otherwise mostly sunny with a high in the low 80s.
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1: Hey, I'm Riley Green with my new song, Think As You Drunk. 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
1: Think As You Drunk, definitely a laid-back, fun party song. And I think it was really inspired by me growing up loving Toby Keith. And I remember when we wrote it thinking, this sounds like something Toby Keith would have came up with. And that's always a good judge of whether or not a song's any good.

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0: 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Jelly guest hosting on Jimmy Kimmel Live tonight. He's got actor Glenn Powell, British podcaster Jay Shetty, and singer-songwriter Sarah Nimitz. Jelly Roll guest hosting Jimmy Kimmel Live, ABC tonight at 11:35. Or if you're like me and that's way past your bedtime, just wait and watch the clips tomorrow.
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0: Partly cloudy tonight with a low in the low 50s. Patchy fog before 9 a.m. tomorrow. Otherwise sunny on Tuesday with a high near 80. Wednesday, there's a slight chance of showers in the afternoon. Otherwise mostly sunny with a high in the low 80s.
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0: Chris Young on Hit Country 100.5 KI. Hey, what's up? This is Nick. Colts dropped their second preseason game against Atlanta on Saturday. They've got the Lions this Saturday. The NFL regular season begins on September 9th. An estimated 40 million Americans are already involved in picking their fantasy football teams. And many of you are already in trouble.
1: Fantasy football draft season is here. When you feel like your draft is going wrong, don't panic. 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
0: Partly cloudy tonight with a low in the low 50s. Patchy fog before 9 a.m. tomorrow. Otherwise sunny on Tuesday with a high near 80. Wednesday, there's a slight chance of showers in the afternoon. Otherwise mostly sunny with a high in the low 80s. Down
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1: Chase Matthew on Hit Country 100.5 KI. Hey, what's going on? This is Nick. 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
3: He's a ranch hand in a pinch, man. 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She did him dirty, took him to the clinic.

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2: This is the KI Forecast from the McCool's Flooring Weather Center.
3: Partly cloudy tonight with a low in the low 50s. Patchy fog before 9 a.m. tomorrow. Otherwise sunny on Tuesday with a high near 80. Wednesday, there's a slight chance of showers in the afternoon. Otherwise mostly sunny with a high in the low 80s.
4: ABC News, I'm Michelle Franzen. The Supreme Court is allowing portions of President Trump's executive order on mail-in voting to proceed. ABC's Devin Dwyer says it does not specifically endorse any restrictive steps argued in courts by the states.
5: This is direction of the Department of Homeland Security to create a federal citizenship list and to distribute it to the state. He asked the attorney general with this executive order to prosecute any state official who gives a ballot to someone who is ineligible. For now, the president can move forward with building that citizenship list, threatening state officials with prosecution, and working with the Postal Service for how states have to print their ballots.
4: The U.S. and Canada locked in a back and forth on tariffs. Canada says it will put tariffs on American goods in September in place after the U.S. imposed 50% hikes on a variety of Canadian imports. Northwest of Reno, fire crews wrangling a wildfire. The Hawk Fire is now 27% contained. This is ABC News.

0: Hit Country 100.5 KI. Hey, it's Kenny. 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That happens there at the grounds on State Road 26 in Greentown. They'll have crafts, woodworking, artisan goods, small business, makers of all types. Now, they will have a few patriotic or military-themed booths, but it's open to all styles and all vendors. It's the last Saturday of the month from 2 to 6 p.m. You can check out the events calendar on WWKI.com for information on this event and so many more going on in KI country. 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
1: I don't need to hear anything from anybody. There's too much riding on my mind being locked in. Play offense, not defense. If you play hard and you play the game right, nobody really gets on you. They're going to boo you here and there, but if you show them that you care and that you're playing hard, that's what you need to do. Just play the game one way. You hit a ball in the gap, run. Boom, coming in hot.
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1: Partly cloudy tonight with a low in the low 50s. Patchy fog before 9 a.m. tomorrow. Otherwise sunny on Tuesday with a high near 80. Wednesday, there's a slight chance of showers in the afternoon. Otherwise mostly sunny with a high in the low 80s.
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0: 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How's it going? This is Kenny. 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
8: Partly cloudy tonight with a low in the low 50s. Patchy fog before 9 a.m. tomorrow. Otherwise sunny on Tuesday with a high near 80. Wednesday, there's a slight chance of showers in the afternoon. Otherwise mostly sunny with a high in the low 80s.
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